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This show is called Downtown Soulville. I am Mr. Finewine, and I'll be here for an hour spinning soul 45s. Kind of a high concept show for you tonight because I'm a record nerd. I've become obsessed with this phenomenon that I've noticed on lots of 60 soul records, which is the reuse of recorded backing tracks. Like, you'll hear two completely unrelated records sometimes that have the same backing. Sometimes you can't figure out how that happened. Other times, you know, maybe the same producer's reusing a track, or it'll come out on the same label but two different songs. So what I'm going to do tonight is play all pairs of records that share a backing track for one reason or another. I'm going to try to cram in as many as possible. Here's Garland Davis.

You don't have to be a music major or a musician to recognize what's going on there. Same instrumental backing track on that pair of records. Chuck Cornish, a tribute to Muhammad Ali, and Senator Jones, Do You Love Me? Both out of New Orleans, different labels, mostly different credits. Carl Underwood out of L.A., Ain't You Lyin' on the Merging label. Garland Davis, same backing track on the Kickoff label. Don't Worry About Dancing For Me. You can vote if you want. That'll be fun. On the website, WFMU.org, go to the message board. You can say which of each pair you like the best. Maybe you don't like either of them. I don't know. Here's Buddy Lamp.

Two Chicago records there, sharing a backing track. Chris Campbell, You Gotta Pay Dues, and Bobby Jones talking about Jones. In a lot of these cases, I think a producer would put together an instrumental track and sell or lease it to various parties. I think that's how some of these happen. Sometimes they're nearly simultaneous, sometimes they're years apart. Sometimes they're added instruments, sometimes the mix is completely different. So, you know, there are some examples where there's like an entire horn section added. Anyway, Chris Camp, oh, I mentioned those already. Larry Atkins, Lighten Up, and Ike and Tina Turner, Somebody Needs You. Same backing track. And on two different Detroit labels, Lee Rogers, Sock Some Love Power to Me, and Buddy Lamp, Save Your Love. Let's hear from O.B. Wright.

the groove. We want everybody to come on out here and do your thing. Now everybody got a thing. We want you to come on out here and do it now. Because that's what everybody is doing, their own thing. That's what I want to see you do right now.

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That's it right there.

0: 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Playing pairs of records of the chair backing track tonight. Those last two out of Detroit, Fabulous Apollos on the Valtone label, Determination, and Andre Williams, of all people. You Got It and I Want It. That came out on Rick Tick. Ray Sharp with the King Curtis Orchestra featuring Jimi Hendrix on guitar. Help Me Get the Feeling, part one. I saw Ray Sharp a few times 15 or so years ago. What a amazing performer. Fun, funny, skilled, great songs, great humor. Oh my God. Loved him. King Curtis himself before that with his band The Kingpins, Instant Groove, and another pair, Bobby Connerly on Duke, Little Girls Go Home, and O.V. Wright on Backbeat, Baby Be Mine. Let's hear from Bernie Hayes.
1: Hello, little girl. Let's us do the soul. Come out here on the floor.

I said, get it. Work with it. You can't quit it.

That's going to do it for this week's Downtown Soulville radio program. Hope you enjoyed that. I enjoyed putting it together. There were so many pairs that I didn't get to. Let me read a couple. You can research them on your own. The Rotations, Put a Dime on D9, and Barbara Mason, Bobby Is My Baby, share a backing track. Tim, I Need Your Love on the Celtex label, and Lee Shot Williams, Love Now, Pay Later on Gamma. Those share a backing track. New Holidays, My Baby Ain't No Plaything, and Stanley Mitchell, Quit Twisting My Arm. Jackie Beavers, Love That Never Grows Old, and Steve Mancha, Friday Night. The Electric Banana, Will I Ever Be Free, and Cody Black, Love Like I Never Had. That's still just scratching the surface. I'm fascinated by this stuff because I'm a nerd. The reason I'm playing this shorty long instrumental, which will not, there's no matching other half for this one, but it's really similar to a Commodores track called Rise Up. I think the Commodores are just note for note covering this, though. They sound really similar. Check it out on YouTube. Tim Jacob did Mercy Baby using an instrumental, the instrumental B-side of the Sweet Delights Baby Be Mine, and just sort of, you know, that's a lo-fi. He didn't get any rights for that. He just, you know, played it over some crude record player and rapped over it, basically. Benny Spellman, Must Be Love, Alan Toussaint, Poor Boy Gotta Move, Edith Brown, You Think Love Is Something to Play With, and Bernie Hayes, Soul Pearl. I'll be back next Friday with more Soul 45s. It'll be a more conventional show than this one. Stay tuned for Thomas Stork, filling in for Nate the K. This is WFMU East Orange, WMFU Mount Hope, in New York City and Rockland County at 91.9 FM and online at WFMU.org.

0: have a great day. Will you stop it in New York? Have a great day. Now, we're watching Create with Lydia, and he has the chef there, the tall guy with the glasses, and they're doing squid. And the nerve that they're cutting the squid and not washing it, it's full of sand, and she's saying it's okay. And then he opens it up and didn't even wash it. You think we want to eat in restaurants where they don't clean anything? That thing, we're Italians, too, and we clean and wash everything. You're supposed to wash it under running water, not in a little dish with water. You're supposed to wash. No wonder people don't want to eat out in a bowl with water. What? A filthy water bowl. You got some nerve. You know, when I go to a restaurant and they put something slop in front of me, I feel like saying, can I see your kitchen before I sit down and eat? We cook and we wash everything and we're very clean. And he's cooking there on TV. We watch a lot where they cook chickens. They don't even clean it and wash it, or they wash your hands first. And they cook it and fill it up and stuff it. It's a disgrace what you're eating out. And they put AIDS all over these restaurants. They're full of it. We're very upset to watch this, that they don't wash the food thoroughly before they cook it. This is what they do in restaurants. It's good they have the food shows. We see how they cook and how they cook in restaurants, that people don't want to eat out anymore. Good people don't want to eat out, especially people who cook all the time. We're not going to eat in these places. And when they put something, I'm going to walk out and say, eat the slop yourself. Well, let me see your kitchen before I sit down and eat. How you man the food, how you prepare it. And they put their hands, look, he's making the salad, the tall chef there with the glasses. And he's not using the forks and spoons or whatever. His hands are in the bowl, in the salad bowl, mixing it up. It's a disgrace. And we're going to eat. I don't even cook like that. You use the utensils with the filthy hands. You don't put hands in all the food. Their hands are always in the food, right? Who the hell wants to eat out anymore? I tell people, don't eat out. It's disgusting the way they handle the food. I say, good thing they have these food shows on TV. We didn't know what goes on in the back of the kitchen there. Now we know. We're not going to eat out.
1: To save this message...

0: dark alley, walking home. 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
1: Suspect the worst, the evidence before me lies. Action seems violent, adrenaline runs high.
0: Not sure what's happening. Why does he lie so still? What's really happening? The other seems so occupied. In passing, our faces meet. A film of darkness prevents recognition. Why can't I see? What's going on? Why can't I see? What's going on?
1: Suspect the worst, the evidence before me lies. Action seems violent, adrenaline runs high.

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I am a reminder, a seeker, a finder, a miser, a slave driver, a saint. I'm a firm believer in all I see, hear, and read. And all I see on color TV. I was born in December. I am an amber. The room was dark. I can't remember. Now I expect that I'm just an effect. Now I am angry. Now I'm upset. I make a perfect cup of tea. 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

0: All right, I surrender, I surrender. 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I was born as two. One of me and one of you. I am the dread one, the dead one, heavily in debt. The life of a lobster. I'm an Oscar. I'm a great big monster. I'm a poor widow woman. I'm an unruly mob. I'm a provocation. I'm an avocation. A nation. A job. I'm a royal crown prince.
1: I like what you.
0: I've been happy ever since.

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0: Right.
1: When?
0: Now.
2: Hello?
3: Louise, I'm really sorry about what I said. You have to know I love you. And listen, I want you to marry me. Will you get that damn answering machine fixed?
4: Bubble Company.
1: Yes, I'm looking for work.
4: And you're a great artist.
1: Yes, well, I think I'm pretty good.
4: Bravo, Company. No, you're great.
1: Yes, I'm a university graduate, 5 years work experience in an art gallery, 2 years experience as an art teacher.
5: Bravo, Company.

Very abrupt, the end of that song. Got some reverb on my voice. I'm just gonna leave it. No, I'm not. I'm gonna turn it off. Good evening. 53 minutes after 9 p.m. My name is Thomas. This is Undancing in the Dirt. Filling in for Nate. The K. Thank you, Nate, for having me this evening. We just heard The Courage of Lassie. That's what I want. I don't know about you guys. The song is called All That Remains of Corinth, from a compilation. A Vancouver electronic music compilation. Both the descriptor and the very descriptive subtitle. The title is Stitching Small Tears. Co-released by Contact List of Electronic Music and Alien Soundtracks. 1982. They got a couple LPs. I think they got a tape. Not the only thing from Canada we played in the last set. Longer set than usual, by the way, because we played the entire side of the Vibra Cathedral Orchestra 10-inch. Which one? We didn't play Falling... No, we didn't play... We did not play Filling Sacks with Colored Scraps. We played Falling Free, You and Me. Oh, and I can give you some information about that. It was recorded by Julian Bradley, Neil Campbell, and Michael Flower. On June 14th, 1998, and we heard Wire before that with A Series of Snakes, in quotes, I messed it up again. I just noticed for the first time that this track is called A Series of Snakes. I've been reading it wrong this whole time in my head. It's from the Snake Drill EP. It's the first track. Released on Mute in 1986, the year of my birth. Now you know. Trigger Object before that. I love this song. I've listened to it so many times. Gum Disease, Gun Control. It's on the new Trigger Object LP called Choking on a Crunchwrap Supreme as the World Burns. And what, I'm the first one to play Choking on a Crunchwrap Supreme as the World Burns? On this station? Released by Eat My SHIT Records and Tapes this year. I think it's out. I think she's shipping them now. Trigger Object is the project, the current project of Vern Evola from out of Portland, Oregon. She recorded, for years, she recorded under her last name, Evola. All the Evola stuff is great. The Trigger Object stuff is great, too. She is a unique talent, and I love her music. We are two tracks from a compilation called Experiments for Giant TVs. The Ed Video Audio Art Album, Volume 1. I know nothing about Volume 2. I think we've played this record before. And I think I played it off of YouTube ages ago, but I found myself a copy. In Wilmington, Delaware. And whenever I played it last time, I probably had more to say. I probably did more research. So just go back and see what I said about it then. Released in 1989. Very cool compilation. No, so before that, with Drink from the Lake off of Pulsating Gore from Sorry State Records in 2024. Not their newest. They've released one since then. No, so out of the Cruel Stir and Perverts Again universe. And the party's over before that with Action Seeks Violence from Tissue Sample. Is that a tape? I think it's a tape from 1981. And we heard The Rant by Oldest. From their split with Bastard Noise. Their side is called Bacterial Insight.
released by sleeping giant Glossolalia last year. And we play the 7-inch, the 7-inch by Stadion der Jugend. After this one, I think they changed their name to just Stadion. And they put out a few singles in one LP. I sampled them a little bit. I think this is probably the best one. Both sides are so good. We heard Vaktare av Morkret. That one's also from 1982. And we started off with Bobby Woods' beautiful ambient record. We played side A, Kaput Mortem. It's off the Mumia LP, released by Cost of Living in 2025. We're really close to 10 p.m. This is WFMU East Orange, WMFU Manitoba, New York City, and Rockland County at 91.9 FM, online at WFMU.org. This is Undancing in the Dirt. My name is Thomas. And we're not going to hesitate to play the Minot track. Minot track is coming up now. There's no reason to wait. This is called Iblis on WFMU.

There was only Jim, Whiskey Priest. 23 years he has been gone. Clown assassin, repo man of our nightmares. Never known anyone who burned as hot. He recognized my passion as we lit each other on fire. Pyromaniac artists instilling the truth in anything and anyone who would listen. I was sleeping in the studio on Maynard when Jim opened the door with a flaming curtain over his arm. When I asked what was going on, he said, "It's no big deal." So I went back to bed. Half of his room was soot, and the bathtub was never the same. But we survived, like Game of Sport cadavers have a tendency to do. Came up on the Confess stage with me and expounded on how he inherited nothing. That was just a few years before he laid the cash on the desk and hung himself

She was only sleeping, like femme fatales oftentimes will. There was only Jim, that's it. And then, poof, he was gone, like a dandelion puff from the action painting splattered wind. So many try and jump on his bandwagon, but he only allowed a few of us to see behind the mask. And I would tell you what was there, but then I'd have to kill you. 23 years, and for anyone who believes I'm beating a dead horse, I get that. Because you never really got him to begin with.

31 minutes after 10 p.m. My name is Thomas. This is Undancing in the Dirt on WFMU. That was Midnight Minds. The first track off of their newest record, which is, I believe, the third in a trilogy. That's what I think. That's my understanding. The record's called Feel I'm Slipping Away Now. Released last year by the great Minimum Table Stacks. Based out of the city that I'm sitting in right now. Sensations Fix before that with Fortune Teller. We chose to play Fortune Teller from this excellent record. I can check right here. It's there. I want to tell you how many records into their career this is. Oh, it's like their sixth record. 1977, Visions Fugitives by Sensations Fix. I found it in Charleston, South Carolina. This record's great. It says rare. There's a sticker that says rare prog. I don't know. Do you guys think this is a prog record? All Ears Records. Oh, released in California. Where are these guys from? I think they're Italian. Pretty sure they're Italian. What was before that? Pardon me. Charles Ciccarella. I still don't know how to pronounce his name. We had a nice correspondence. Have known his work for a while. Much of his work adjacent to that of the late Jim Shepherd. And many of these songs are about... We played a track. There's a... I'm sorry. I'm looking for it. There we go. Let's back up. It's called Poetry and Autopsy. Their album is credited to Charles Ciccarella and friends. And that one was Charles himself and Adam Smith. And we played the track that was very explicitly about Jim. It's called There Was Only Jim. New Zealander before that, from this excellent record called Mix Zelania, we played Si Esto Es Amor, originally from 1986. This is, I'm sorry, I don't have her name, but she's, I believe this is a solo project. The woman from Disegno Corbusier, who we also love on the program. Did I tell you it was reissued by Munster? In 2023. Before that, we went to Jakarta. Jakarta, Indonesia. That's where Logic Loss is based out of, is my understanding. His Disposable Gods CD. We heard Fixed Bayonets. I'm on his Bandcamp page. That's where I played it from. And I see he's going to be in Birmingham, performing in Birmingham in the UK at Centrala tomorrow night. That's May 16th. I'd love to see this guy play. Before Logic Lost, we started the set off with Manat, based out of Brooklyn, with a track called Iblis. There, I have the record. It's right over there. It appears to be self-released. I'll do some more digging. I'll correct it if I need to. But it was released last year. Vocals by Roxy Farman, who you may know from her band Wetware. Wetware released a couple of great records on Deus. Were they both released on Deus? I don't remember.
Now it's 36 minutes after 10 p.m. Once again, my name is Thomas. I'm filling in for Nate. Filling in for Burn It Down. Thanks again, Nate, for having me. And I do have a plan for what's next. We are going to hear a song that a song about having no money. I believe it's called No Money. And you're going to like it. Stay tuned. 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

0: silver bracelets and ruffled shirts. Show us all how much you're really worth. 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Sorry, but eating out is just not my fate. 'Cause I ain't got no money.
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1: 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I'm sorry.

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1: Life in this society, being at best an utter bore in no aspect of society, being at all relevant to women, there remains a civic-minded group responsible for thrill-seeking females only to overthrow the government, eliminate the money system, institute complete automation, and destroy the male sex. Destroy the

Unable to relate with love, the male must work. 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But lacking the opportunity or ability for this, they prefer to idle and waste away their time in ways of their own choosing. Sleeping, shopping, bowling, shooting pool, playing cards and other games. Breathing, reading, walking around, daydreaming, eating, playing with themselves, popping pills.

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If some ever marches, it will be over the president's stupid, sickening face. If some ever strikes, it will be in the dark with a 6-inch blade.

more from Canada. See, I told you. From the Invasion of the Tribbles EP, that was the Hot Nasties. With Secret of Immortality from a, that's a 7-inch. From 1980. Byron Black and Living Objects before that with Youth in Asia. From The Unexpected. Released on Broken. In 1981. And before that, a band called, look, I don't really know. This was released by Old Heaven Books, based out of Shenzhen, China. Are they Chinese? Oh, no, that didn't help. The record's called Toy. The album is credited to a band. B-A-N-D-E. And we got a track called Al. An ethnic avant-garde band founded in 2012 by Mamer. There you go. The current members are Mamer, Zhang Dong, and Jalhar. It was released last year. And I love that track. I wish I knew more about them. I can tell you that before that was Matmos with Track for Valerie Solanas. This record's so good. The Rose Has Teeth in the Mouth of the Beast. I wrote Truth instead of Teeth. I'm fixing that right now. Released by Matador in 2006. That was following Shirtless, the new record by Shirtless, the debut, the only record by Shirtless. Based out of, Chicago and Philadelphia. Jonathan Crone on electronics, and Matt Corbett and Lena Pleskova on vocals. Released last year on a UK label called Downwards. It's called Empty Powers. We heard Lose Yourself. Hard to pick a track. They're all great. It's one of those records. Hard to pick one of those Drowning Pool tracks, too. That's what we heard before that. We played You Are My Rescue, the last track on side C. Yeah, it's a double LP. It's a compilation of all of, I don't know where the tracks came from. I believe it's considered a compilation. Called Satori, released by Nate Starkman and Son in 1987. Underrated. I'm going to put them in the underrated category. I think you should all listen to more Drowning Pool. Before that was Kleist War. Is Gary Mundy from Ramla. And some other things. His ongoing, long-going solo project, Kleist War. Relatively new from him, from 2024, released by Fourth Dimension Records. The album's called Where the World Is Never. And we heard a absolutely beautiful track called Hell Won't Want Your Soul. Good title. Before that, we heard Soot. We heard a My Wife's an Angel remix of a song by Soot. I don't know about Soot, guys. Maybe you know about Soot. I don't. But I know about My Wife's an Angel. They're a band from Philadelphia. They just put out their second record. They got a few. They got a few out now. Last two released by Knife Hits. So much cursing. So much cursing on those records. Hard to play on the radio. We found this remix, this track that they remixed, called Menthol. And we started the set off with No Money by Klo. That's how I'm going to pronounce it. Released by, it's a 7-inch release by Pattern in 1980.
I haven't told you yet, this mic break, that my name is Thomas. This is On Dancing in the Dirt, filling in for Nate the K, his Burn It Down program. Thank you, Nate, for having me. What's going on right now? Actually, let's go to today. 60 degrees. Clear skies. Probably not going to rain for a while. Not going to rain till next week. Wednesday. It might. Not just rain, thunderstorms. Maybe. I'm going to give it a 50-50 chance. And there's sort of a low chance of rain starting Wednesday for the next 5 days. But until then, don't worry. It'll be partly cloudy at worst. And some high highs. And they're just going to get higher, slightly higher, starting tomorrow. 82. And into 91. It's going to be hot on Tuesday. It's getting warm out. And then it might rain. It's going to go down again. The end of next week will be probably similar to what it was this past week. Highs in the 60s, things like that. Nothing crazy. It's now 18 minutes after 11 p.m. The real bass solo has ended. I'm not going to start it again. I'm fine with the silence. And we're ready to play our next track. It's called Evacuate. It's by The Gas on WFMU.

Hello?

chica, chica, chica, chica, chica, chica, chica, chica, chica, chica, chica, chica, chica, chica, chica, chica, chica, chica, chica, chica, chica, chica, chica, chica, chica, chica, chica, chica, 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

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Think back the memories. 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

Looked at my life, but I found it wanting. 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I looked up into the sky, but the sky was cracking. Cracking into the dungeon. 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The bucket's always empty. 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

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They spelt his name wrong. 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Never has drawn the likeness of death, never the land of the dead creature man. The grass is covered with tiny, small, blue, shiny butterflies. As the sun rises, they stare at the incipient moisture from the corners of their eyes. They move more and more. Eventually our eyes, nose, and mouth have clogged with iridescent blue. We can't breathe, and begin tearing them out and choking on their wings. I know the map, I've been there, and I've come back, I'll show you how. Beastmaster, Toadmaster, Deadmaster, Bomb of the new machines, kind, cruel, mind, waiting for contact. I'm waiting to be. Cease to exist, death, life, eyes, the hollow way, the narrow way, cosmic shit show, the big ocean boiler. Fox, wine, apocalypse, purple lips, so many easy ways to pay. It is what it is, it is what it was, it is what it will be. It was what it is, it was what it was, it was what it will be. It is what it is, it is what it was, it is what it will be. It was what it is, it was what it was, it was what it will be.

it loud enough? Can you hear me in the back? No, they can't hear in the back. Can we get a little more volume? What about now? Is it loud back there? Okay, there's a lot of people getting dosed that shouldn't be getting dosed, you know? Right? It's groovy if you know what's happening when you get it, but when you don't know what's going on and all of a sudden you come on to about 4 hits of sunshine, it's really not too cool sometimes, you know? So be careful, people, because a lot of little kids are getting dosed too, you know, and that's not cool.

That's it, I think. It's only 54 minutes after 11 p.m. I will tell you that my name is Thomas, and that this has been Undancing in the Dirt on WFMU, filling in for Nate the K, his Burn It Down program. We just heard the Hippies. I didn't look that one up. That was an MP3. Oh well, I think I'll let it go. How Are You Gonna Live? I love that song, though. I'll fill in the remaining information later. And we introed that track with a short excerpt from the 100% Unknown Fibers record. Odd Lots, various artists. Many of these artists are unknown, most of them. Exactly two of these artists are known, according to this webpage. Recorded live at the Laguna Beach Happening, Christmas Day, 1970, and released without any artist or event organizer's permission. There's some music, and I think in between every track, there's a little... some recorded banter. Like that one. Re-released. Well, originally released in 1971. Re-released by... let's look at the name of this label again. Coke au Vinyl. Out of France. Last year. We might need to hear some of the music parts from it next time. Before that was Conrad Schnitzler, his contribution to the 3-minute symphony double LP compilation. 23 3-minute selections, compiled by Dave Henderson. Extract Records. That was 3-Minute Symphony number 1. And B-Rup before that. One of my favorite records from 2024. We're just getting around to playing it. Weird, absolutely gorgeous track called Rose 31 from his Pop Music LP. Out on Accidental Meetings. And Hollow Eyes before that. Released by Sleeping Giant Glossolalia. So many easy ways to pay. Released last year. We hear Dim Sparks. The last track. I don't know a lot of details, but I know that this band is Terminal Cheesecake related. And we love Terminal Cheesecake. Speaking of absolutely incredible records, Edward Graham Lewis, Key Weapon, his All Reed record, one of the best of last year. It's amazing. He's credited as EGL in this record, but we wrote Edward Graham Lewis. Yes, he is in the band Wire, but his solo work, absolutely incredible. 10 years ago, he released 2 records in the same year. They're both amazing. Q before that. Rotoprone from Lucky Numbers and True Weight on Digital Regress. Another excellent record. It's the latest Cube record. It's amazing. Scattered Order with Escape via Cessnock before that. The 12-inch with the same title. Takes up all of Side A. Released by Ink in 1986. And we heard The Gas with Evacuate. From their 7-inch. From 1980. Thank you, everybody, for being here. I'll see you next time. This is WFMU East Orange, WMFU Mount Hope, in New York City and Rockland County at 91.9 FM.
and online at WFMU.org. We're going to hear a little bit more of the juicy green meat. And then it's rich with inflatable squirrel carcass.

A blind man feels his way along the pavements. That's not much fun. I'm very startled by the traffic's noise, but he seems quite adjusted to it. But then blindness must cause the mind.

to be greatly aware of itself within the depths of the human frame, and to absorb and digest much that is around. Then down to the underground, where beady eyes stare somewhat, and where people get lost, their beady eyes thrashing about, searching for a positive solution to the problem. Which problem? Most problems. And people make vague attempts to communicate by puffing with amazement as the tube train doors chop them in half. And they look around for sympathy. And maybe an old lady will smile comfortingly at them. But the other half of their separated self has escaped all this and is already halfway up the escalator, ticket in hand, desperate to explode into the sunlight and ridiculous air of London town and its traffic's noise and unfortunate people. Us. All thrashing about. I'm trying to demonstrate to you my stuff. You're trying to demonstrate to me your stuff. Is anybody winning? We're all a lot of semi-informed humans, and the thrashing about will continue for a long time. Have you the stamina? Have I the stamina? Let's all dress up and make believe we're real people, thinking positive thoughts. There's an awful lot of dressing up going on.

Good morning. 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That is what you are tuned to right now. The name of the show is The Inflatable Squirrel Carcass. I'm your host, Rich. I will be here until 3 a.m., at which point in time, I believe Jeremiah will be back with his Sunrise Lamentations. We ended up there with Ron Giessen with Positives from A Raise of Eyebrows as He Stands, two LPs collected on a CD. Byung-Ki Wang before that with The Haunted Tree from Mountain Rhyme, preceded by Peter Howell and John Ferdinando with Someone Like You from Tomorrow Comes Sunday. Pipa Franco before that with L'Odio El Mio Dio, Sfida al Ultimo Sangue, from the soundtrack to L'Odio e il Mio Dio. The Brains Machine before that with Fallout from Underground. Heard something new from Jalinko, Aura e Devoura, Nebula, the name of the record, Maple Death, the label it is on. The Magic Heads before that with Faith Away from Woody. Something new from Penny Arcade. Regrets from Double Exposure, that is on the Tippett label. The Raincoats gave us Family Treat from Oddie Shape. That was preceded by Look Blue Go Purple with Cactus Cat from Still Bewitched. The Dolly Mixture before that with Remember This from Everything and More. Weird Heavenly before that with Excuse Me from Highway to Heavenly. That is new on Skipwax. And we start off that set in the show with Troopa Troopa with Leave It All from Jolly New Songs. And that is what you heard in that set. Coming up this week here on WFMU, today is Saturday, from May 16th, from 6 p.m. to 9 p.m. There's something wrong with this microphone. Hold on a second. Let's just get that so it's not falling over. There we go. On tonight, Saturday, May 16th, from 6 p.m. to 9 p.m. on Trans-Pacific Sound Paradise with Rob Weisberg, Teen Tara will be Rob's guest. A New York-based trio that plays music from the classic Bengali repertoire. And so that's from 6 to 9. Then that's what's going on this weekend. If you want to find out more about that show and other shows, you can always go to wfmu.org/upcoming for more information. Outside of the station, a few things going on this weekend. Today, Saturday, over at Building 10A in Nolan Park on Governor's Island at 2 p.m., Kujang Levi Liu Tapescape, which is going to be up for a while, but I think today is a live performance. It is one of those harvest work things they have on Governor's Island every summer. Barbez at 6 p.m., Sonelia Smith and Adam Cahan, and at 10 p.m., Guachinangos. Museum of the Moving Image at 6 p.m., showing the Battle of Algiers. Warsaw at 7 p.m., Cutworms is there. Sistus Place at 8 and 9:30 p.m., Andrew Cyril. 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And at Bar Lunatico at 9 and 10:15 p.m., Roy Nathanson, Arturo O'Farrell, Zach O'Farrell, Walter Stinson, and special guests. Sunday over at Barbez at 6 p.m., Stefan Ramble. And at Pianos at 7 p.m., Free with RSVP, Peter Stanfield's Atomic Meta Pagans, Spectre Folk, and Joshua Burkett. And that is what is going on this weekend outside of WFMU. And before I forget to mention it, this morning at, 11 a.m. till I believe 5 p.m., that's usually when it is, downstairs in Monty Hall, we are having one of our record and CD sales. So $3 CDs and then records priced, specially priced records. So $5 at the door and 11 a.m. to 5 p.m. Yes, there it is. Okay, so that's this morning. If you're in a neighborhood and want to drop by. All right. That means it is time to get back to the music.
And we are going to start with this. Stay tuned here at WFMU.

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Where dreams are empty, where glass is frosted. Where sirens lift heavy loads to distant planets, and the flowers hard.

0: All right. In case you don't know where you are tuned to WFMU East Orange, WMFU Mount Hope, in New York City and Rockland County at 91.9 FM and online at WFMU.org, where you are listening to the Inflatable Squirrel Carcass with me, your host, Rich, here for a little bit over an hour left. We end up there with Gout Granley with Monster Soul. Monster Soul? From the album Monster Soul. Mirza before that was Sousa from Iron Compass Flux. Heard Keely Forsyth with Lost from Debris. Jessica Pavone before that with Ingot from Lull. Alash give us Koshoy and Torgalig from 10:05:15 on the Otoroku label. There was a performance at Cafe Oto. Albert Kuvazin and Yat Ka before that with Karadir Uglog Kam, I'm a Shaman from Black Heaven. That's off of Poets and Lighthouses. Prior to that, we heard Gesu Akyal with Mona Lisa from Hologram Impara Torlugu. Bakalina Valika before that with Robin Plish from Zvizdna Srebruo. We're Sitari before that with Zawalani from Kolisan Kidla Swiata. It's a recent release on Audio Cave. Something new from Liro Liro. Komhewa Afari from their self-titled on Black Sweat. And we started off that set with Vitor Araujo and Metropole Orquest with Canto and Five from Toro. And that is what you heard. Coming up this week here on WFMU, Monday, May 18th from noon to 3 p.m. on Three Chord Monty with Joe Bielak, John Kaz will be Joe's guest. Then from 6 to 7 on Tectonic with Mark Hurst, is it ever okay to use AI? I guess Mark will answer that question. Tuesday, May 19th from 3 p.m. to 6 p.m. on Spinach Blasts with Cremo Coil, Exec and Slug live sessions. That day from 8 to 9 on Vocal Fry with Dan Boda, Dan's special guest will be Charmaine Lee. Then also on Tuesday, May 19th from 9 to midnight, filling in for Kendra Plex, it's the Frau Show with Jesse Jarno. And he will be doing Bob's Day 85, 3 hours of covers, answer songs, live tapes, so on and so on, related to Bob Dylan. Wednesday, May 20th, from midnight to 3 on Radio Futura with Pedro Futura. It is a live session by Dominican-Cuban artist Charlie Chimi. Then next Friday, May 22nd, from 3 to 6 on Mona Show, it's World Goth Day special. And then from 9 to midnight on Burn It Down with Nate K, Added Dimensions will be Nate's guest next week. So there's a lot going on this week here at the station. Also, down in Monty Hall on Thursday. Wait, I can just pull it over rather than have to. Oh, it's a film night, Thursday, May 21st at 7 p.m. I Was a Teenage Sex Pistol, Glenn Matlock. Be hosted by WFMU DJ Joe Bielak and a Zoom Q&A to follow with directors Andre Rellis and Nick Mead. So that is Thursday, May 21st, 7 p.m. downstairs here at Monty Hall. Outside of the station, a few things going on during the week. Tuesday, over at Light and Sound Design in Greenpoint at 7:30 p.m., Writing on Raving with Jace Clayton and others. Village Vanguard through May 24th, beginning on Tuesday, 8 and 10 p.m., the David Murray Quintet. Barbez at 9, Slavic Soul Party. Wednesday over at Brooklyn Steel at 8, the Black Angels are there. The Louvre Annex at 8 p.m. has Jason Cao Wang Resonance and Ross Haynes Baker Trio. The Stone at 8:30 begins a David Bookbinder week. That's through Friday. Bar Lunatico on Wednesday at 9 and 10:15 p.m. Avon Opsvik Overseas. And Barbez at 10, Mamadi Kiyate's Mandingo Ambassadors. Thursday over at the Fridman Gallery at 7 p.m. Leila Bordwell, however you say her name, and Lee Rinaldo, along with other folks. Nightclub 101 at 7 p.m. on Thursday. Meridian Brothers and Mexican Institute of Sounds DJ sets. Public Records on Thursday at 7 p.m. Lael Neal is there. Roulette at 8 p.m. Simone Shaheen and Marinem Rastegari. Friday, the Rooftop at Pier 17 at 7 p.m. Bell and Sebastian, Ladybug Transistor. Museum of the Moving Image next Friday at 7 is showing All That Jazz. White Eagle Hall at 8, the Feelies are there. Roulette in person and streaming at 8 p.m. next Friday, A Year of Deep Listening, 365 text scores from Pauline Oliveros. Book release and performances with Jelcy Bell, Seth Cluett, Viv Coringham, James Ilgen Fritz, and others. And Barbez on Friday at 10 p.m. is the Meridian Brothers Mexican Institute of Sounds DJ sets. So that is what's going on this week outside of the station. So I know that it won't happen again, but last year when I saw Simon Shaheen at Roulette, somebody lost their mind and went crazy, which was interesting because I was up in the rafters watching. So that probably won't happen again. Those shows in the respective URLs will show up eventually in the chat during the next hour. There, I've started the process. Meanwhile, it is time to get back to the music, and we are going to start with this. Stay tuned here at WFMU.
1: Glenn is the victor. We are the failures, I thought in the inn. Glenn put an end to his existence at the only true moment, I thought. And he didn't finish it off himself, that is, by his own hand, as did Wertheimer, who had no other choice, who had to hang himself, I thought. Just as one could predict Glenn's end well in advance, so one could predict Wertheimer's end long in advance, I thought. Glenn is said to have suffered a fatal stroke in the middle of the Goldberg variations. Wertheimer couldn't take Glenn's death. After Glenn's death, he was ashamed to still be alive, to have outlived the genius, so to speak. That fact martyred him his entire last year, as I know. For years I tormented myself with the question whether it was right to visit him in America. A pitiful question.

This is our last chance to see Glenn. I actually was expecting his death, and I had absolutely wanted to see him again, hear him play. I thought as I stood in

Over 2 decades, Wertheimer found refuge with his sister in one of the biggest and most luxurious apartments in Vienna. But finally, his sister married a so-called industrialist from Switzerland and moved in with her husband. Of all places, Switzerland. And of all people, a chemical plant owner, as Wertheimer expressed it to me. A horrendous match. She left me in the lurch. Blubbered Wertheimer over and over. In his suddenly empty apartment, he appeared paralyzed. After his sister moved out, he would sit for days in a chair without moving, then start

for 20 years, as I know. For years he kept her from having any contact with men and with society in general. Umbrellaed her off, so to speak, chained her to herself. But she broke loose and ditched him. How could she do this to me? He said to me, I thought, I've done everything for her, sacrificed myself for her, and now she's left me behind, just ditched me. Runs after this nouveau-riche character in Switzerland. Wertheimer said, I thought, in the inn. He worked himself up several times to the claim that he had given up his piano virtuosity for love of his sister. I called it quits because of her. Sacrificed my career, he said. Gave away everything that had meant anything to me. This was how he tried to lie his way out of his own desperation, I thought.

in the apartment. I'll grow old with her here in these rooms, he once told me. Things turned out differently.

All right, we ended up there with Douglas Quinn, Ice Diver, Sound of Loons there. That was from a compilation called Music from Nature back in 1997. Christina Vanzu before that with Enter from N5. And Elizabeth Curbelo with Microp from Resonance Unbound. That was preceded by a piece. Bill Perizzani was the composer. Harry Staraveld was the player of the flute, and Renee Eckhart was the pianist. The name of the piece was L'Ombra dell'Angelo. Took that from Perspectives, 25 years of International Gaudeamus Interpreters Competition. Prior to that, we heard Mahogany with Ultima Futura Automaton from Memory Column. Agisto Maki preceded that with Alberto Burri. We took that from a three CD compilation that included Il Deserto, Pittura Contemporanea, and Pittura Moderna number 1 and 2. And that piece is actually from Pittura Contemporanea. Before that, the Arditti String Quartet, Bruno Moderna, the composer of Dialodia from Bruno Moderna for Strings. Charles Curtis, cello, Michael Schumacher, piano, Terry Jennings, the composer of Song. Took that from Charles Curtis, triple CD called Performances and Recordings 1998-2018 on the Saltern label from a few years back. I think actually that was right during COVID when it came out. Paul Lansky preceded that with Everybody Heard from Things She Carried. And we start off that set with David Lang, the composer, Rod Guilfrey was the baritone, Conrad Dow on the piano, and Bang on a Can Opera Ensemble was Scene 4, Glenn is the victor from The Loser. And that is based on Thomas Bernhard's novel, The Loser, which is a pretty great novel, actually. I actually like Thomas Bernhard. You got to be in the mood, but it's fun if you are in the mood. Anyway, that is what we heard in that set. And now it is time to wish you a safe, healthy, and happy week. And enjoy life as much as you possibly can. Because that's what it's there for. And, you know, as always, help others if you can and all that kind of stuff. I need to tell you that you are tuned to WFMU East Orange, WMFU Mount Hope, in New York City and Rockland County at 91.9 FM and online at WFMU.org, where you have been listening to The Inflatable Squirrel Carcass with me, your host, Rich. That will be the same next week, Saturday, 12 a.m. to 3 a.m., Friday overnight for some of you. And whatever day you listen. Coming up next is Jeremiah and his Sunrise Lamentations. Thanks for listening, everybody, and stay tuned here at WFMU.

I'd like to first apologize if I seem low energy. I feel kind of sick. I'm going to pass it. But here we are.

0: the way that you can be in your own thoughts and then suddenly pulled into another world by hearing just a fragment of conversation or pop music in a passing car, and it can shift you. And the way that the noise constantly ebbs and flows, it's reshaping the space around you.
1: I'm working. I need to play in London tonight and I've got to get there.

And I think, like, sometimes in many ways, everything that I make now is me trying to recreate that experience over and over again of what I was seeing and hearing there.

I'm not going to be able to do that.

I'm

I'm

0: There are some instances where you may be ahead of us. For example, in the development of the thrust of your rockets for the investigation of outer space. There may be some instances, for example, color television, where we're ahead of you. But in order for both of us, for both of us to benefit, you see, you never concede anything.
1: In what are they ahead of us? Wrong, wrong. We are ahead of you in rockets as well as in this technique. I do not capitulate.
2: I think it would be interesting for you to know that this program is now being recorded on Ampex color tape, and it can be played back immediately, and you can't tell that it isn't a live program. And
1: no, don't you see? I share the enthusiasm of Soviet engineers about the cleverness of the American people. We always knew they were clever. Foolish people could never raise the economy to such a level of achievement. But we too, as you know, don't kill flies with our nostrils. For 42 years, we have gone ahead, and we're worthy partners now. So let's compete. The system that will give the people more goods will be the better system. And victorious.
0: Let's have a far more communication and exchange in this very area that we speak of. We should hear you more on our television. You should hear us more on yours.
1: Let's do it this way. Television, of course, is all right. You appear, but there is no one around, and then everything is put in storage. Let's do it as follows. You appear before our people, and we'll appear before yours. This will be much better. People will see with their own eyes. I am giving you one move ahead.
0: You must not be afraid of ideas.
1: That's what we're telling you. Don't be afraid of ideas. We have nothing to fear. The time has passed when ideas scare us.
0: Well, then let's have more exchange of them. We all agree on that, right?
1: Agreeing with what? Of course I agree, but I want to clarify what I agree with. I have a right. I know that I am dealing with a good lawyer. And that's why I want to be in my good miner's form. So that the miners could say, here he does not give in. He's one of us.
0: No question about that.
1: You can say you're a lawyer for capitalism and I'm a lawyer for communism, so let's compete.
0: All that I can say from the way you talk and the way you dominate the conversation, you would have made a good lawyer yourself. But what I mean is this. Here you can see the type of tape which will transmit this very conversation immediately, and this indicates the possibilities of increasing communication, and this increase in communication will teach us some things, and it will teach you some things too, because after all, you don't know everything.
1: If I don't know everything, then I would say that you know absolutely nothing about communism. Nothing except fear of it.
3: I don't think you
4: can translate. If I don't know something, well,
5: then you don't know anything about communism except fear.
1: We are now conducting an argument on unequal terms. The equipment is yours. You speak English, and I speak Russian. Your English words are being recorded. They will be shown, and they will be heard. What I have to say is being translated only into your ear, but the American people will never hear it. I repeat, the terms are unequal.
0: There isn't a day that goes by in the United States when we can't read everything that you say in the Soviet Union, when you're not fully reported in what you said in Poland. In fact, when Mr. Kozlov was traveling in California, talking in terms of, as very properly as you have, about peace, you were talking somewhat the other way, and it was reported in our press very extensively. And I can assure you that never make a statement here that you don't think we read in the United States.
1: And everything I tell you in Russian should be recorded in the English language.
5: Oh,
0: in the U.S.?
1: No, right here.
0: Oh, it's done. It's done. Yes, that's right.
5: Нет, сейчас записывается на английском языке.
1: No. It is being recorded in the English language, and you will be showing it in the English language. I would like everything I say to be translated into the English language. Do you give your word?
0: Now we have all of these reporters here. We have every word that you have said, every word that you have said has been taken down, and I will promise you that every word that you have said here will be reported in the United States, and they will see you say it on television.
1: I doubt it. That's why I want you, the Vice President, to give your word that my speech will be recorded in the English language. It will be yes.
5: Telecast
0: over TV. Would it, yeah? Certainly it will. Certainly.
5: Yes.
0: Right.
1: Your hand.
0: In fact, and with the same token, everything that I say will be recorded and translated and will be carried all over the Soviet Union. That's a fair bargain.
6: Thank you. Before we leave tonight, we'd like to say special thanks. We don't have much time to thank everybody, and especially to our friends in the music business and to our wonderful friends here and all of you out there for your great loyalty. This is not goodbye. It's just good night, and we'll see you soon. Thank you.

0: Good morning.
1: Whoa.
0: That was loud. Let's try that again. It's still loud. Dang. The mic is extra bright in here tonight. I don't know what to tell you. Anyway, hey. It's me, Jeremiah. I'm back. It's been a month. I haven't been here for like half of it. Sure missed you guys. I'm hoping you missed me. I just want somebody to miss me for once. Anyway, I'm back for the time being. Here. On WFMU East Orange, WMFU Mount Hope in New York City and Rockland County at 91.9 FM and online at WFMU.org. I had I'm in grad school, and I made a video for a final project where I interviewed my friend who's an acupuncturist about the somatic effects of acupuncture when dealing with the psyche and emotions. And anyway, she is great in the video. She looks amazing. She's very good at gesticulating and speaking. She knows when to smile. I never learned how to do that. But my point being, I showed that to my professor, and I did not understand a single thing I was saying because I sound much different on tape than I do in real life. So here's my question to you. Does anybody have any idea what I'm saying? You can get on the comment board and like let me know if you want to. Anyway, thank you for tuning in to Sunrise Lamentations. My name is Jeremiah. We wrapped up the set with Frank Zappa doing Oh No from Weasel's Ripped My Flesh. I feel like that really happened to him, because how would you come up with the title, you know? Maybe you don't know, because maybe you can't understand me, because my teacher, my professor definitely could not. And so do many of the people around me. Before that, we heard friend of the show, El Don Okami, doing Banjo Machine Music. And that was the Pico Capi remix, and that is off of the Banjo Machine Music Remixes LP. Before that, we heard some political inspo. I didn't realize that we had a speech and spoken word section in the library, because the library is freaking enormous. And so I stumbled upon it, and we all won because I played Richard Nixon and Nikita Khrushchev, and that was the kitchen debate before I was born. And that album is called Great Speeches of the 20th Century, Volume 4. So there were three speeches that were recorded that are better than these in... I don't know. Anyway. Before that, Hip Hop Musicians brought us Lion Attack from Cattle Massacre, and that was off the album Himba Hymn. Vanessa Rosetto did Die Geist from The Professional, that's on Erstwhile Records, and we start out the hour with Nihilist Spasm Band from Selection Number 1 from the album Split, and that was on Gilgungo. And that is what you heard here in the first hour of Sunrise Lamentations. 2 hours left to go. I'm gonna be honest, I just wrapped up the semester, and I maybe I already said this, I don't know, I'm a bit delirious. I've been up all night reading and writing about Lacan, and like, that guy is not fun. You guys are though, and I'm glad to be here with you, and I've got a song queued up, so I'm just gonna I'm going to leave you out of my worries, and let's move on. I'm glad you're here. I'll talk to you later. All right, bye.

Good morning. I hope you are all well. I don't want to do that. Okay, that's fine. What a morning. What a night. Whatever time it is where you are. It's an especially tired evening / morning for me. Evening. It's not even evening. It's not even close to evening. Evening was so long ago. Only one more paper, though. And then we'll be together forever. Okay. I appreciate you spending time with me. No matter what time it is, wherever you are. Listen. We just heard side B of a Decimus album. It's called Decimus 12 or 1-2. I don't know. I've never met these guys. I don't know how to pronounce things. I don't know what the song is called. It's just called Side B. It might actually be Side A. I wasn't paying that much attention. And it's not like it's got a real label on it. Before that, we heard Forrest Imp doing Impish Hexes of Depression from the album Forrest Imp. That was cute. We had the FBL doing The Land from Land of Siesta. Atmospheres brought us Swimming with Dolan. Oh my gosh. Swimming with Dolphins, I'm assuming. I don't think you swim with one dolphin. They tend to gang up. Yeah, Swimming with Dolphins. And that is off the album Dolphin Dance. You'll love this. I went looking for a Whale Songs album, because now we have one someplace, and I found a different marsupial. I guess whales aren't marsupials. I found this marsupial. I'm kind of annoyed now because I have to put it back in the library, and I'm not really sure where it goes. Before all that dolphin action, you know, here's a Whale Songs album. There's actually like whales on it. There are no dolphins on that album that I can remember. I don't know. I might have fallen asleep. I'm going to be honest with you. Before that, we heard Candodo. And that was either Dawn or Dusk off of Solstice Dawn / Dusk or Dusk / Dawn. That was like four songs until I played this past hour, because you know what it is? It's quality, not quantity. Anyway, we are well into the 5 o'clock hour. I'm gonna hang out for like another 47 minutes, and then Brian's gonna hop in here and do his thing, and hopefully not like fall asleep on the air. Anyway, bye. Let's listen to music. I'll talk to you in a bit. Bye.

Good morning. I am going to get out of here and go take a long nap. But before I do, I'm going to give you the rundown of what we've been listening to for the past, let's say, an hour. Right now we're listening to Rick Braun do Grover's Groove off of Kisses in the Rain. Before that, we heard Norman Brown with Paul Brown doing Inside the Garden of Peace and Love off of The Highest Act of Love. Nick Colione brought us Say What's on Your Mind from The Journey. Jim McBride did After Sunday from Keys to Your Heart. Paul Brown and Huge Groove did More or Less Paul. And that was on White Sand. Before that, we had Jesse J doing Una Mas from My One and Only One. Julian Vaughn brought us Juju's Groove off of Breakthrough. And before all that jazz, we had Pavement doing NBC Row off of Bright in the Corners, of course. La Doña doing Buscando Novia with Rompe Pera. That was off of Corrientes. And we started out the hour with Cloud Management and Vivian Goldman doing Judge Judge from Whoops Wrong Planet on the Alton Village and Mine label. That is my time. I'm going to take off. Make sure that you stay tuned to WFMU East Orange, WFMU Mountain Hope in New York City and Rockland County at 91.9 FM and online at WFMU.org, because the man himself, Brian, is up next with Wire. With Currents, rather. Why did I say Wire? With Currents. I'll see you guys next week. Everybody be safe. Take care of yourselves. All right, bye.

Good morning, one and all. This is Currents on WFMU, although I'm thinking of changing the name of the show to Wire, or Wires, or Wired. Anyway, I hope you're all safe and well on what is shaping up to be a beautiful spring Saturday morning here in Jersey City, New Jersey, or wherever this radio broadcast finds you. I'm thrilled to be back with all of you on this Saturday morning after a week off last week. I need a break from a lot of things in my life. Doing this radio show is not one of them. So, anyway, we're going to be taking our usual look at the headlines on the show this week, including raising the dead in the occupied West Bank. We'll answer the question, will Meta pay up? Political chaos in the Philippines, and a trailblazing sportsman dies. But first, we're going to be hearing about the ongoing energy crisis in Cuba. This is Currents on WFMU. Stay tuned.

Cuba has run out of diesel and fuel oil and is now facing a major energy crisis. Officials say parts of Havana are dealing with 20 to 22-hour blackouts, forcing hospitals, school and government offices to shut down or scale back. Cuba normally gets oil from Venezuela and Mexico, but supplies have dropped after new US pressure on countries sending fuel to the island. Now, rare protests are breaking out in Havana, with people in the streets demanding electricity and basic services. Cuba blames the US blockade for pushing the country deeper into crisis.

Tony Mizell says his whole world has been flipped upside down. 2 years after his 17-year-old daughter, Emery Lynn Mizell, was viciously stabbed to death by a 15-year-old girl, he still wonders what more he could have done. Fatally stabbed outside the assailant's building in the Soundview section of the Bronx, Emery's father says the suspect waited for his daughter as she was walking to school. Emery was stabbed in her chest. The assailant was charged with murder. Emery's father says before the attack, the suspect threatened to stab his daughter on Instagram. Her family now filing a $50 million wrongful death lawsuit against Meta, the city, and ACS.

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Probably should back announce here before Marty McSorley comes in. That was, we closed the set of music out with Morphine doing the song Sheila off of Cure for Pain, obviously. Good morning, everyone. This is Currents here on WFMU. It's a thrill for me to be back with you on the radio after a week away. Mrs. Currents and myself and the Currents Canine Contingent had a wonderful time while we were away, but I did miss doing the radio. And I want to thank Eric Midnight in the guest room for filling in, doing a great job. I heard the last hour plus in real time last week, and he has a great show. And anyway, my thanks to him for doing that. And my thanks to you all for being with me here this morning. I hope you're all safe and well on this, finally, what appears to be like an actual spring Saturday morning. Although it might be a little hot for my liking, but hey, whatever. Anyway, before Morphine, we heard from Sonny Chirac doing the song Broken Toys off of his record Guitar, co-produced by Bill Laswell. Get better soon, Bill. Before Sonny Chirac, we heard from McCoy Tyner doing the song Fulfillment off of his record Asante on the Blue Note record label. Also on Blue Note, we heard from Stanley Turrentine doing the song You Said It off of his record Jubilee Shout. It has three exclamation points after it. I felt like I should probably have said that louder, but hey, you know, it's a Saturday morning. Before Stanley Turrentine, we heard a clip from WABC TV here in New York, in the New York area, about the father of a murdered teen in the city who was suing Meta for $50 million because his daughter received death threats on Meta social media platforms, and the social media platforms didn't do anything to curb or curtail those death threats. Anyway, before that clip, we heard from Ray Barreto doing the song Oration, or Oration. I said that with a French, it's Oration, the prayer, off of his record, The Other Road, on the Fania record label. Before that, a clip from Channel 4 about the ongoing energy crisis in Cuba. As a result of the U.S. blockade of energy supplies being allowed into the country. Max Roach and Abdullah Ibrahim, before that, with the title track of their record Streams of Consciousness on the Piedrum record label. Piedrum? And we started this show off way back when with Steve Tibbetts off of his new record Close. We heard the track We Begin Part 2. And that gets us all caught up on the playlist page. Let's see. There was one thing. Oh, yeah. The CD sale. Hold on a second. I have to reach across the studio and get the clipboard. I know. Very professional. Sorry. I made a lot of sound effects there, probably not really necessary, but I was tossing things around and the whole deal. We have a CD, record and CD sale in Monty Hall today, starting at 11 a.m. That's when doors open. Admission is $5, with all proceeds going to WFMU. And there's $3 CDs and specially priced records available. I'll be actually there for a couple of hours today, but come anyway. No, they're always fun, and it's a great way for FMU to raise some funds and for you to expand your record collection. So come on out, Monty Hall, located 43 Montgomery Street here in Jersey City. And also at Monty Hall later this week on Thursday, the 21st of May, we're having another WFMU film night hosted by our own DJ Joe Belock, the People's Champ. With a Zoom Q&A to follow the film. The directors will be there on the Zoom Q&A. The film will be showing, which would be a pertinent detail, is I Was a Teenage Sex Pistol, Glenn Matlock.
Admission for that is $15. 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Show starts at 7. That's on Thursday, the 21st of May. Okay, so those are all the Monty Hall announcements I want to make. I'm going to get back into the music now here on Currents on WFMU, assuming I am able to push the right buttons. Stay tuned.

When 80-year-old Hussein Assasa died last week from natural causes, his family wanted to bury him in the village plot, as has been the tradition for decades. They even coordinated the funeral with a local Israeli army base just upon the hill. But less than half an hour after their father's body had been in the ground, settlers from a nearby settlement just upon the hill rushed down and confronted the family. They said this land now belongs to them, and if the family wasn't prepared to dig up and reinter their father's body, they would do it. That settlement is illegal under international law. This is occupied Palestinian land near Jenin in the West Bank. So all of that land here, the fields, the olive groves, and even the cemetery, is now a no-go area for villagers. We can't get any closer for threat of attack by the settlers themselves.

Good morning again, everyone. We closed that set of music out with, I knew I was going to do this, Maimam Rastegari, who actually was a guest on Rob Weisberg's program last week, did an amazing live set on his show. Do check that out. We heard Let Me Be

Happy off of her latest record, Dislocated Pulse. It's self-released, available on Bandcamp for those of you who are interested. Before that, we heard a clip from the BBC about West Bank settlers in the West Bank forcing a Palestinian family to exhume their father after burial, obviously. Enough about that. Before that, we heard from Ryan J. Rafa and Sam Prekop doing the song Waiting for the Light to Change off of their record Only Came to Say Goodbye on Crash Cymbals. Radiohead before that with Fake Plastic Trees on the from the Bends. That's on the Parlophone record label. David Bowie before that. You know, some shows here at WFMU, you won't hear the same song twice. You won't hear the same record twice. You won't hear the same artist twice. This is not one of those shows. We heard the title track from David's last studio album, Black Star, released on Columbia just after his death in 2016. I can't believe it's been 10 years. Him and Prince both. Jessica Zambri before that with the song Symbol off of her record Intuitive Voicing. That's on the Crash Cymbals record label. I'm sorry for my S's. I feel like they're coming in really hot, so apologies for that. And we started the set off way back when with the new record from Bipolar Explorer. The song we heard was Secret Angels Beneath the West Side Highway Overpass. The record is called Last Lights on the Slug record label. And that gets us all caught up on the music. 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And online at WFMU.org. And for those of you who are concerned, the 28th minute at Celtic Park, still nil-nil, Hearts and Celtic, playing for all the marbles in Scotland today. You know, I was away last week, and I'm one of these people, I don't like listening to FMU on the app or the computer. As much as I like listening to it on the actual radio, either in the car or at home or what have you. I'm one of those people. I do listen to it on those other platforms, obviously, but so I did not listen to FMU at all for several days last week. And as a result, I didn't hear a lot of really great music. It has to be said. But I did hear a couple of really good songs that I hadn't heard in a long time. Because they're just, you know, artists that aren't frequently played on this station. So we're going to hear one of those songs that I enjoyed on the radio right now. This is Currents on WFMU. Good morning, everyone.

Jason Collins, who is the first openly gay NBA player during his career, has died after an 8-month-long battle with brain cancer. He was diagnosed with an aggressive type. It was stage 4 glioblastoma, a tumor with a very low survival rate. Collins played in the NBA for 13 years, during which he helped the Nets franchise reach back-to-back NBA finals in the early 2000s. It was in 2013 when he publicly came out in a Sports Illustrated article saying, "I'm a 34-year-old NBA center, I'm black, and I'm gay." He was already late into his career by then, but he received widespread support, including from former President Bill Clinton and NBA star player Kobe Bryant.

0: Good morning.
1: Jeez, oh, no, no,
0: I can't
1: no.
0: hear you, but good morning.
1: Oh, can you hear me now? Can you hear me now?
0: Possibly you've picked up the phone.
1: But
0: I need to be in mono.
1: Let's see. Uh-oh.
0: Am I in mono, I ask myself?
1: Are you? Can you hear me now?
0: I can hear you now.
1: Oh, there you go. Hey, you'll be happy to hear that that it's Hearts 1, Celtic 0 in the 45th minute at Celtic Park right now.
0: Well, it's still early. It's still early in history, maybe, have something to say about this.
1: It's been an unbelievable season. And the fact that it is coming down to this last day is just, like, insane. I don't know if my ticker can really take it, to be honest with
0: you. Do you keep track of the games when you're not watching? Or do you, if you're on the air during the game, do you get a little TV in the corner? Or what's going on?
1: I don't know if I want to...
0: you don't want to talk?
1: I don't know if I want to talk about it. Yeah, I don't know.
0: You got to put heard it from the grapevine back on for, 20 minutes to the rest of the game?
1: Yeah, I should have done like
0: that was a long version, man. Those guys,
1: Oh,
0: they apparently didn't get the message very quickly.
1: By the way, I can't believe I forgot to do this because the phone wasn't working right away. I forgot to put. Hold on a second. Here we go. Ready?
0: It's the Bidet Boys. I can't hear that. That's got to be in mono for me to hear it. Is it our theme song? Do we have a theme song?
1: Oh, yeah. Hold on a second. No, it's not a theme song. Here, I'll do it again. Hold on a second.
0: It's raining for days.
1: No.
0: Hallelujah.
1: No. Here we go. Let's try it again. Yeah. I got a clip of John Sterling here playing in the background.
0: Did I do John Sterling calls with the... I was gonna do one for everybody on the air. For everybody who's in the comments field.
1: I'm one of the few WFMU people who actually liked John Sterling.
0: His shtick annoyed. He was a terrific announcer for the ex Yankees announcer has passed away.
1: Yes. Last week.
0: He's a terrific announcer. He's got a great voice. He sort of lost track of the ball late in his career, which is maybe one of the reasons he retired.
1: Right.
0: He would call home run calls for things that were obvious outs in the outfield. He was looking at a screen. But his bat shtick got a little old because it's like he had a different phraseology for everybody. But it's, in hindsight. He was a terrific Atlanta Hawks.
1: Yes, he was. Yeah, and Atlanta Braves.
0: He didn't have that shtick. And the Atlanta Braves, he didn't have that shtick back on the Superstation.
1: No, he did not. No, he didn't. Here's the thing about John. I realize as a broadcaster, he was an acquired taste. But I actually really enjoyed listening to him. I found him funny and sort of charming and hokey and a homer and all of those things. But, I actually had the pleasure of meeting him several times, both as a sports media, I was going to say professional, but I was hardly a professional, and as a fan. And he was just always incredibly nice and gracious and friendly and the whole thing. It was unbelievable. I've never seen something like that.
0: If he did a home run call for people in the comments boards, it would be like, it is high, it is far, it is gone. TDK 60 with a TKO. The Yankees are up 2-0.
1: Oh, that's pretty good off the top of the head there, buddy.
0: Tom, the Piper's son, hit that ball a ton.
1: Wow, there you
0: really
1: go.
0: Really complicated.
1: Wow.
0: Crazy.
1: Very well done, my friend. Very well done.
0: I've been practicing these over the last couple of days.
1: I can hear it.
0: In hindsight, yeah. I mean, I don't know. I have pretty strong feelings about announcers most of the time. And a lot of times, some broadcasts I have to turn all the way down and make up my own announcements for.
1: By the way, it is now 1-1. Celtic just got a penalty kick.
0: Yeah, I told you got your boys up now, right? I mean, like they're on the run now. I mean, my hearts are going to break my heart.
1: It's going to come down to the final minutes of this game. You just know it. It's the way the season is gone. It's just going to be bonkers.
0: I think we're ignoring the big news that I've been cast as the new James Bond. And I don't know if everybody got that message or saw the photo.
1: There are two.
0: Thank you for all your upvotes on Reddit.
1: There are two things I wanted to mention, actually. You in that you in that tux. I mean, I have never seen anybody rock a tux like that, man. That was...
0: Well, I usually go to a tux store that's in, like, the trunk of a car, out in the the Palisades. This was a different place that they wanted me to go to, and apparently they have a, you know, they have a pretty big selection of good-looking tuxes. So and then my friend Arden got these. I'd never had Jordans before. She got some like dark web Jordans.
1: Those
0: and they're made out of old Elmos or something like that. So I don't know. I mean, I don't know. It's a little too much of a tux look for me. But it was hopefully people will be able to control themselves at this wedding and possibly the prom.
1: It was a bit too too a hipster for Fabio, that combination. But I thought it was fantastic.
0: He wants me to get some kind of fancy. I had to look it up.
1: Don't listen to him. I mean, he's probably going to come kill me now that I've said it. But don't listen to him.
0: They all listen to the show. You know, not my show, but your show. They listen to.
1: I doubt that. I doubt Fabio is. If he is, he's probably going to come down here and kill me. The one thing I wanted to talk to you about was that you and that tux. It's, by the way, it's halftime now. But the other thing, you actually made a visit to the Epstein files reading room.
0: I mean, it was free. There was no gift shop, sadly. It's a bit of an art piece more than a sort of functional reading library.
1: Tell me though that you wore like a Scooby-Doo costume when you went there.
0: Oh no, I just wore my normal, you know.
1: Oh, no, you
0: I mean,
1: didn't.
0: I think I wore a bunch of, you know, my Trust Bucci hat. I think it's just pictures of me with Trust Bucci. They're like, should I trust Bucci? I don't know.
1: You know, here's the thing. I mean, look, I'm going by the photos that you sent out of the thing. One of the things that I thought was particularly good about it, and maybe I've misinterpreted these photos, it seemed like that there was a candles display set up for the victims.
0: Yeah, much of the first floor as you enter. It's not a very, it's one of those, you know, buildings downtown near the City Hall or something like that, like, you know, pre-war buildings or something. And you walk in on the ground floor and, you know, there's a greeting desk, but the first thing is this sort of draped area in which there's many candles lit. I mean, I think the eyes of the project really are on those survivors of the Epstein files and trying to keep their memory alive and their needs sort of forefront. I mean, downstairs, so there's like a timeline and a big picture of Trump and his buddy Epstein. But then as you go downstairs, there's more of a reading library and the opportunity to sit down with some of the binders and stuff like that, but also to write to the Department of Justice to release more stuff, So like, you know, like, yeah, I mean, it's a hopeful art piece that somehow, like, because they opened something in Manhattan, like a sort of ironic museum, that somehow people are going to be, you know, desiring to, like, they're like, oh, well, we'll just release more of those files then, obviously, you know, now that the art world has chimed in.
1: Yeah, I think the fact that there is a recognition of the victims front and center there is important, and I'm happy that that's the case. I mean, I think too often in this whole you and I have talked about this before. Too often in this whole discussion of these things, it's been focused on the politics and who's in it, like a gossipy kind of thing. And I mean, this was a horrible thing, and it was not a victimless crime.
0: Well, I mean, there's a picture of I had sent of all these candles lit. Those were candles of children. I mean, like,
1: yes,
0: you know,
1: yeah,
0: like when you think about what's happened, it's not to adults, it's to children, an unbelievably sprawling world of debasery and evil. And
1: yeah.
0: So, yeah, I mean, like, it's keeping that on the focus as opposed to, like, the sort of who's up and down, you know, like, I mean, the political horse race is kind of wild that it can be about almost anything. But, like, to have it be like, oh, my God, this guy's in and this guy's not in.
1: Right.
0: Maybe they're hiding this. And,
1: right.
0: You know, like, oh, my God. Like, right. You know.
1: Well, and also, you know, there was this, you know, the fellow from the UK who was a diplomat, Peter Mandelson, who was listed in the files. And for a while, there was this sort of thing. You know, Mandelson happens to be gay, and there was a sort of a I hate the word narrative, but that was what it was, where people were saying, well, you know, he's gay, so he probably wasn't really aware of all of the sex trafficking and stuff. And of course, you know, he might have been. There were young boys.
0: That seems to be the main function. Yeah, I mean, it's not like, you know, the guy was like fun times to hang around with. I mean, the main function was his ability to supply children to people.
1: Yeah, no, it's unseemly and whatever. Let's move on to a lighter thing. So are you wearing the tux now, Jim?
0: No, I had to put it. You know, I had to seal it in a room for the time being, so that I could not spill guacamole all over it. I have to look just correctly right. You know, I have someone, my stylist is named Arden. She's one of my great friends and, hooks me up. So she's intent on me looking proper for once at an event. Hopefully I can keep the tux long enough for the prom, which I have a date for. Thank you very much.
1: Yeah. Oh, you do. So I am not.
0: I don't know. I haven't spoken to them about whether I can talk about it.
1: Okay. Well, I'm not going because it's on a Friday. Well, first of all, I'm not going.
0: It's not on a Friday, is it?
1: I think it's on a Friday. Isn't it on a Friday?
0: It's on a Saturday.
1: Is it on a Saturday? I don't know. Maybe I
0: remember. You should look that up.
1: Maybe I should look that up. I don't know when it is. But I'm not going because it's a trigger thing for me. I have a very unpleasant memories associated with proms and things, and so I'm
0: not
1: going.
0: Well, this could be, what do they call that therapy? Where if you're scared of clowns, you go to clown college and fight them all, or what is it called? The submersion therapy?
1: Maybe you're right. Maybe I could do that. I don't know.
0: Although the deadline's over now.
1: I think I'm bad.
0: Email Michelle with one L at WFMU.org. Beg to be let on the list.
1: Yeah, I can't find any information in the prompt, so I can't confirm what day of the week it is. But I could have sworn it was on a Friday because I was going to use that as my excuse for not going. Is your date we're not going to identify.
0: I don't know if I can speak about this. You know, I originally written to Olivia Rodrigo to see if she wanted to go to the prom because, she's out and about having a good time.
1: I think she's with that
0: I'm
1: guy
0: sure
1: from
0: she's listening
1: Geese,
0: to your show right now. You know, I played her on the air the other day a couple of times.
1: You did?
0: You know, I haven't heard back yet, but I mean, like, you know, if she's still willing, you know, we could all go in the limo together. It's not going to be a problem, I don't think.
1: You know, it's funny. I meant to mention you did a great job filling in for Wake earlier this week. That was really
0: well. I don't know if Blue Oyster Cult 666 would agree. There were some hurtful things said.
1: Did you have some problems? You know, the thing about filling. I mean, you know this. You've filled in for Wake before. The thing about filling in for him is that he's got such a loyal following of listeners. Like they get Clay Pigeon's not here. You know what do you mean? What are we going to do?
0: And they love that Dan Moore. Dan Morfitt did a wonderful job the last 2 days.
1: Yes, he did.
0: It's a tough gig. You know, I was sleeping on the floor of Studio C and waking up at the crack of dawn trying to find fresh new sounds for everything and, keep it moving in the right direction. And, I fell asleep a couple times. You know, I blacked out for a little while. It was, there's a couple hours I don't remember, but no, it was a lot of fun with everybody. And, shows were acceptable programs.
1: I was just pleased I didn't have to write the news on Tuesday. Anyway, I thought you did a great job.
0: Write the news on Tuesday? Well, that must be why it's,
1: Stop. No, it has nothing to do with that. Yeah, Clay Pigeon's a genius.
0: Truly a genius.
1: Yeah, that wasn't sarcastic. I was just, he's built.
0: I even have more appreciation for him now that I have his beloved glisteners chasing me around.
1: Didn't you fill in one time and do like a Metal Monday thing?
0: Yeah, that was the last. That was the last time I was asked to host. And, it was like, let's maybe not do that Metal Monday again. So then, as per my nature, I was like, of course I'm going to do more Metal Monday Monday.
1: Why wouldn't you do a metal thing?
0: Like 4 years ago was the last time I was asked.
1: You did play Geese during your fill-in, and I thought
0: I did. I played a Justin Bieber cover of
1: I thought people were going to come out with the pitchforks and. Torches and things,
0: I just want to make sure I'm hitting all the bright buttons for a WFMU show that's supposed to provoke responses.
1: Right. Well, you did that, my friend.
0: Get you right out of it. See, I used to listen to, like, Imus and stuff like that in the morning. You know, it's so stupid. It gets you out of bed to turn the radio off.
1: Right.
0: Like, oh, my God, shut up, man.
1: Yeah, 3 hours of fart jokes or whatever, right?
0: Oh, my goodness.
1: Basically 3 hours of what you and I are doing right now, actually.
0: Fart jokes.
1: OMG Pedro says, if Jim doesn't ask me to be his date at the prom, he's going to be really upset.
0: I think Pedro's got a date, I think. I'm pretty sure. I saw Pedro the other night. He's a delightful man.
1: Yeah, he's probably doing really well for himself. Speaking of radio, any big plans for the show tonight, buddy?
0: Yeah, I was going to do some rap music from Estonia. Just 3 hours straight. You know, no FCC problems there.
1: No.
0: Who speaks Estonian?
1: No one, right. Yeah, that's probably...
0: I don't know. I'm not sure Estonian's a real language, so that won't be a problem at all.
1: That's a good question. I don't know. Is that what they speak in Estonia? I don't know.
0: I met some Estonian poets one time, and I'll never forget it, because they came and Reagan had died, and they were like, oh, Reagan's actually pretty good. And I'm like, I don't know about that, bro, but like, okay. And then they're like, you know, we live in a villa, and the government pays us money to write our poem. And I'm like, wait a minute. Like, let's take me back. Put me in your carry-on bag and bring me back to Estonia with you.
1: You know, they have high quality. By the way, the official language is Estonian. They have high quality of life, I'm told, in Estonia.
0: I would learn Estonian, but I think it's Cyrillic, and that just is like learning a new alphabet. That's a non-starter for me, you know?
1: There are some linguists here that are probably take exception to this, but I think it's actually like sort of a mix of like almost Finnish and Russian, yeah. So, yeah, I think it's, yeah.
0: You could do worse there, you know?
1: Right, I mean, you know.
0: I did a big paper on the Finland War. I want to make a movie someday. It's called The Winter War. Hitler and Stalin signed a non fighting treaty, and then Russia immediately went into Finland, and Finland went nuts on them.
1: Yes, they did.
0: It was like Russian troops came over the top, and they're like riding down like guys with machine guns under both arms, lighting horses on fire, sending them through Russian lines. Like, there's literally 150,000 Russians died in a month.
1: Yeah, yeah.
0: Because it was like, they're like, wait, what the hell's going on with these guys?
1: Crazy. What happened in Scandinavia?
0: They've been waiting in the woods for us all. Like, you know, you don't invade Finland in the middle of the winter, which is all year. You know, so, like, that's a bad idea.
1: There was, you know, I have to say, what happened in Scandinavia before and during World War II was unbelievable, just incredible, and not you know, often overlooked in discussions of that time period, for sure. Jim, always a pleasure, my friend. I don't know when I'm going to see you again. I feel like I never see you anymore.
0: What do you mean? We're not going to see each other? Well, we missed out on the thing, but
1: we did miss out on the thing.
0: Another 5K to do. That's all. I mean, just
1: we'll dial
0: at the end of the thing and start working back up to the thing.
1: You don't want to think you've dodged a bullet here, and
0: well, I probably have. I mean, because you know, I was going to do a lot of smoking and a lot of running in an Elmo suit, but I mean, you guys probably would have been okay.
1: I don't know about that. I think iffy for all three of us. Yeah, well, anyway, we'll figure something out, buddy. Always a pleasure chatting with you, my friend. Stay safe out there, and I can't wait to see more pictures of you in that tux, man. I got to tell you, it was...
0: When the whole Vogue cover comes out, it's going to be terrific.
1: Dude,
0: it's really going to help me get onto, you know, a midnight show as opposed to a 3 a.m. show.
1: This may be damning you with faint praise, but definitely the hottest WFMU DJ in a tuxedo that I've ever seen.
0: Really?
1: Yeah. Yeah.
0: Well, we're gonna have that contest, you know, at the prom. We'll see who's rocking the tuxedo.
1: Now Fabio is definitely gonna come down here and kill me.
0: I mean, Fabio's gonna be he's bringing his A game, I know that.
1: Jim, always a pleasure, my friend. Stay safe out there, all right?
0: You have a great day, everybody. We'll see you.
1: Later.

0: The International Criminal Court issues an arrest warrant against Senator Ronald Bato de la Rosa over his alleged involvement in the war on drugs. The warrant states the court found reasonable grounds to believe de la Rosa committed the crime against humanity of murder. It was issued by the ICC pretrial chamber in November 2025 and unsealed on Monday, May 11, after de la Rosa was chased by the NBI at the Senate. The ICC prosecution described the warrant as an important step in the ongoing pursuit of accountability for killings linked to the anti-drug campaign. The warrant details de la Rosa's role in the drug war, such as that he knew about the operations and their scope, created a network of perpetrators, and controlled a structure of power.
1: What's next, fellas?

close a little set of music out with Strapping Field Hands doing their cover of the Melanie classic Lay Down Candles in the Rain, Melanie passing away, I think, last week, actually. I want to thank Nate Kay for reminding me of that cover. So fantastic. Anyway, before Strapping Field Hands, we heard a clip from Rappler, the legendary Filipino news outlet. Maria Ressa, a real hero of journalism. There's a great documentary out, came out about her a few years ago. Anyway, the story was about the ICC issuing an arrest warrant for a Filipino senator. And there's a link to that, an article next to that clip on the playlist page. The chaos erupted in the Filipino Senate earlier this week. Gunfire, etc., as Filipino law enforcement tried to enforce that warrant. Anyway, before that, we heard from Edmonton's own Homefront doing the song Empire off of their record from last year, Watch It Die. I'm going to send that out to Philip Caputo, the author who wrote an amazing sort of memoir about his time serving in Vietnam. There's a link next to that track on the playlist page, which you can get to by going to WFMU.org and clicking on playlist and comments. There's a link to his obituary in the Times there. The Clash before that with the call up off of Sandinista. I was reading about the doomsday clock while I was away, because why not? Jimmy Cliff, The Harder They Come, off of the movie soundtrack of the same name. CNN clip about the passing of hero Jason Collins, former NBA player. And we started the set off way back when with the long version of Creedence Clearwater Revival doing I Heard It Through the Grapevine. I'm going to try to squeeze in a couple more tracks, sending them out to Mrs. Currents and the Currents Canine Contingent. This is Currents on WFMU. Stay tuned.

I gotta go. And I gotta talk over Mick and Keith. 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Stay tuned for Everybody's Songs with Cricket. Stay safe and have a great weekend. Hope to see some of you at the CD sale at Monty Hall today. Take care, everyone.

Good morning, folks. My name is Cricket, and you're listening to Everybody's Songs on WFMU. Closed out that set with one of my favorite tunes from one of my favorite bands, Eric's Trip. Their track, To Know Them, from the classic Love Tara, released by Sub Pop in 1993. A song which I think really encapsulates their skill at and their tendency to spend their time writing amazingly catchy melodies and then just cramming them into like 60 second long fragments. Always makes me wish for more personally, but I guess that's the beauty of Eric's Trip. We heard a piece from Animal Collective as well, who are of course one of my favorite bands of all time. In addition, that was a live rendition of their piece Wide Eyed, recorded for the radio station KEXP in 2012. The album version of that track is included on Centipede Hertz, which came out that same year, and sounds vastly, vastly different. It's heavy, and it's dense, and it's electronic, and there's no acoustic instrumentation at all, except possibly percussion. And it needs just this crazy wall of sound. So I've always been fascinated by and extremely fond of this stripped-back, minimal version they did, which I think has such an amazing sound. It's a sound that I kind of wish that they would explore a bit further, reminiscent, perhaps, of their earlier acoustic work, especially albums like Campfire Songs. I've heard people say that KXP session is kind of like what Campfire Songs may have sounded like if member Geologist had contributed to that particular release. And did you hear Geologist's wonderful soundscapes and electronic synthetic embellishments in that performance? A really vital component in what makes that so beautiful. That track is also interesting in that it was the first time member Deacon performed a lead vocal for Animal Collective, and since that time he's gradually become more prominent as a singer, especially on their recent full-length albums, things like Isn't It Now and Time Skips. He's sort of settled into a George Harrison-esque role as maybe third most prominent lead singer after Evitair and Panda Bear, and he has such a beautiful voice, I think especially on that recording we heard today. Such a gentle, tender, emotive way of singing that really moves me every time I listen to it. So, extremely special recording, in my opinion. If you liked the sound of that, that session also included a rendition of their song Pulleys, featuring very similar instrumentation, acoustic guitars, hand drums, and just some synthy noises mixed low in the background. Beautiful stuff. We heard a new track from Luke Cowan and Friends called Exactly 34 Drops of Rain, which can be found on an album called Spring. He's just released through the label Infinite Expanse. Before that were the great Les Ralis, Des New Days, with a rare acoustic rendition of their song Memory is Far Away. And I'm playing this off the album Mizutani / Les Ralis, Des New Days, which, and I quote, was recorded in 1970 at Doshisha University's student broadcast studio. And it featured the band mostly as a duo, with leader Mizutani accompanied by Makoto Kubota, who also handled recording duties. Some of the tracks include spare percussion performed by Tadanaka Makino. Wonderful band, of course. If you're familiar, most of their work is much noisier. They've kind of become infamous for their incredibly loud, abstract, extended, freeform psych rock, mostly recorded live.
in the 1970s. So very interesting, I think, to hear an acoustic track from that outfit. Very, very spare and soft sound. I'm not an expert on the group, but I only know of that track and then the second song on the same album to be performed in that acoustic way. If there are other acoustic Denude songs out there, please let me know, because, again, I just love when they are in that mood, you know. But yeah, so that was just Mizutani, Makoto Kubota, and Tadanaka Makino in kind of a very stripped-back duo-slash-occasional-trio format. No members present on this recording who would go on to hijack any airplanes and subsequently live the rest of their lives in exile in North Korea. Which is not necessarily true of other Lay released in New Day's recordings. And then we opened up today's show with the song 100 by the great Dean Blunt. And I play that because, believe it or not, this is actually my 100th episode of Everybody's Songs. You've been stuck with me for 100 Saturdays at this point. And that song is from the classic LP Black Metal, released by Rough Trade in 2014. Interestingly, it's built around a sample loop taken from the Pastels, a Pastels track called Over My Shoulder, which in its original form is only about 30 seconds long. So Dean Plunt really, he took that fragment and he breathed some beautiful new life into it. Really adore that track and that album as a whole. And that is all we have heard so far today. I'm speaking again over my go-to bed music, Winter by Chris Watson, because it's supposed to be very warm today, at least in the Jersey City area, going to be getting up to about 80 degrees, so I feel like we could use a little bit of winter, or I, for one, could use a bit of winter. I don't know that I'm ready for heat of that magnitude. Anyhow, let's play some more music. I have a track queued up now by one of my all-time favorite artists and somebody who I think is likely a favorite artist of a lot of you out there listening as well, the late, great Michael Hurley. This is his track, Light Green Fellow, from Armchair.

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1: Who has streams of living water flow? My ransom soul he leadeth.
0: And where the verdant pastures grow.
1: And where the verdant pastures grow, with food celestial feedeth.
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0: I'll have

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Well, I don't know, Johnny. You're

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We closed out that set with a new piece of music from the Washingtonian experimental duo, the Climax Golden Twins. The song is called I'm a Comin', Lord, I'm a Comin', and it is their contribution to a fantastic new compilation called Toothpaste for Your Elephant, the debut release of a newly formed label, the name of which I have no idea how to say. I should have looked up the pronunciation before I got on the microphone, but it totally slipped my mind. It is in Irish, translates to From Morning, or maybe From the Morning. I don't know if it's supposed to be a Nick Drake allusion. Perhaps. It's spelled O with a little accent d'aigu pointing right. M-H-A-I-D-I-N. So it kind of looks like it would be said O maiden in English. Surely that's not even close to how it's actually said in Irish. But if anybody out there is better versed in the language and you want to give me some pointers, let me know. They, at least from this one release they've put out, seem like a fantastic label in the making, one to watch, and they deserve to have their name pronounced correctly. I don't really know anything about the Climax Golden Twins. I was just looking them up. They are the duo featuring two men. I'm sorry, close the page. Robert Millis and Jeffrey Taylor. They've worked with Sir Richard Bishop before, which is interesting. Been around since around 1993. And they apparently pursue a lot of different sounds. This track that we heard was mostly some beautiful, gentle, slow-paced acoustic slide guitar, briefly interrupted by frenzied, unintelligible hollering. Two of those certainly recipe for some great art. I don't know if they've made anything else that sounds like that, or if, you know, much of their work is like that. If you are a Golden Twins aficionado, let me know what else I should listen to from them. Before that, we listened to a new track from Johnny Bell called Monsoon Sunset. I guess that one's been out for a bit because I think it was one of the advanced singles from his new album. But that new album, Mountain States, has just been released in full this week via the Great Centripetal Force label. Highly recommended for all you banjo fans out there. We also heard some new music from Blush Features, a track called Under the Whip, which is included on their new release, Soft Domination, out via Yogurt Preferences, another of my favorite newer labels, which is putting out limited edition CDRs and cassettes. The cassette for this Blush Features album is already sold out, but it is available as a free digital download too, so if you just want the files, you can head over to the Yogurt Preferences Bandcamp page, and I have a link to that site on the playlist for today's episode. Yogurt Preferences, apparently based out of Washington as well, just like the Climax Golden Twins. They've put out music by four artists at this point: Framia Arc, Itsu Furnishings, this new one from Blush Features, and also an artist who's calling themselves simply Ebola. I'm beginning to wonder if maybe these are all just aliases of a single musician, because there's a common sound to my ears, and I can't find any info on any of these people anywhere else. So, yeah, very enigmatic, but great stuff. Super excited to follow along with their releases, which have been quite prolific. We heard a brief track from Guided by Voices called Bread Alone, a bit of instrumental acoustic guitar from their debut full-length LP, Devil Between My Toes, released in 1987, follow-up to 1986's EP, Forever Since Breakfast. That EP from the year before is pretty high fidelity for Guided by Voices. Devil Between My Toes is where the lo-fi murkiness that we know and love and expect from them really comes into play. Amazing album. I actually am a huge fan of the early Guided by Voices records.
preceding, I don't even know where, maybe Propeller from 1992 is kind of where people tend to dip in. If not that, then B-1000, which came in 1994. They have some really, really strange and slightly stylistically different material that came out in the late 1980s into the earlier 1990s. And Devil Between My Toes is a great example of that. It's a pretty dark sounding record. There's some oddly creepy compositions on here, and a good deal of instrumentals. Some stuff that sounds kind of like post-punky, post-rocky. I feel like I've even gotten, I don't know, Slint sort of vibes from some of these really lo-fi twisted recordings. So check it out if you haven't heard. If you like Guided by Voices, you're a fan of their later stuff, but you haven't heard their earlier releases, I think you should check them out, because I really love it, and I think you'll find lots of material to love as well. We heard from Dr. Strangely Strange, the group who are often called the Irish Incredible String Band, signed to Island in the late 1960s. The song is called Donnybrook Fair, and it is the closer off of their debut album, Kip of the Serenes. There was new music from Sam Grassi before that, a little guitar instrumental of his called Thurso River Blues, from his new album Where Two Hawks Fly, out via Broadside Hacks this year. I got curious about the Thurso River, so I searched it up, and I am reading from the Joint Nature Conservation Committee's official website, jncc.gov.uk. Interestingly, the Thurso River, which is located near the County Caithness, supports a notably large population of sea winter salmon. Many more salmons than are found in other rivers in the same region. And I am quoting, this is aided by the northerly location of the river, cooler ambient water temperatures as well, resulting in slower growing juveniles which smolt at an older age, and they tend to return as older multi-sea winter salmon to the River Thurso. So, great piece of music, and great little bit of salmon-y ecology there. Landfill Band brought us Olive Oil, opening track from 2019's Pipes of Dry Heat, a longtime personal favorite of mine. And Landfill Band is not really a band, but in fact the solo project of the musician Nick Whittemore, who also plays in Bruiser and Bicycle. I love that group quite a bit, and they recorded a live session here at WFMU for my show last year in the fall. So if you liked the Landfill Band track, do check out that session as well. It's in the archives on WFMU.org. And of course, we opened up that set with Michael Hurley and his track Light Green Fellow from Armchair Boogie, released in 1971. I've often wondered what that song is about. Some people have theorized it could be about an alien looking through human beings' windows. I don't know. Who do you feel the Light Green Fellow is? I'd be very curious to hear your interpretations. That's all that we heard today. I wanted to mention really quickly two things that I meant to say but forgot completely during the first mic break, which is always the hardest. It's stressful. I'm sweaty. I've barely spoken since waking. But we listened to an Animal Collective song called Wide-Eyed, which is the first track to feature lead vocals from Deacon. That one was released all the way back in 2012. And now he sings for them more often. But I wanted to note that he's just announced some new tour dates. He's going to be playing through mid-late June in Philadelphia, New York, Baltimore, Pittsburgh, Richmond, Asheville, Atlanta, Knoxville, and Durham, North Carolina. I have not seen him live, but I've heard great things about his performances, and I think he's going to be playing new material. So if you're a fan, I recommend you check out that stuff. And then we heard that acoustic track from Les Relis Denudes
called Memories Far Away, and I just wanted to note there is probably a better-known electric version of that, at least one, included on their album called the OZ Tapes, or the Oz Tapes. So if you're into that band, if you're into that song that we heard today, you should check out the electric version, too. It's different in a lot of ways. It's a pretty fascinating reinterpretation of that same material. Now, to get back into music and stop just droning on and on, as I always tend to do, I have a track queued up by Lawrence Walker. This is called The Midnight Waltz, and it's from an album entitled Bury Me in a Corner of the Yard, a Fantastic Death Is Not the End compilation, which highlights old-time Cajun music.

I spoke for way too long last mic break, so in the hopes of maybe getting to fit more music in, for now I just want to note we heard music in that last set from Kathy Hamer, the Maguire Blind School Band, Eric Landry, Martin Young, and Corbett Grigsby, Robert Lester Folsom, or Sobert Blau,

All right, phew, I really enjoyed that track when I revisited it earlier this week, and I was worried that I would not have time to fit it in today, but there you have it. That was Gene Clark with 1 in 100, a song that he's seemingly recorded many times, but I played the version from The Great White Light, released in 1971, and that's about all the time that I have today. But before I go, I wanted to note that we're going to be holding one of our wonderful Monty Hall record and CD sales this afternoon into early this evening. Our address is 43 Montgomery Street, and if you are able to come down, you'll have the opportunity to browse countless incredible new CDs, all priced at only $3 each, as well as some newly priced LPs. Admission is $5, and that goes to support WFMU

And if you stop by, this would also give you a great opportunity to meet the legendary WFMU DJ Matt Warwick of Garbage Time in the flesh. He organizes these events, puts a lot of sweat into it. So I send out a thank you to him as well. I'm also a good chance to let him know in person just how much you adore the CD Skip remix with which he's been opening all of his shows. Personally, I love it. I think it's some of the best radio I've ever heard. Anyway, that opens in about 10 seconds. It's going to be running from 11 a.m. to 5 p.m. today. 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Thank you so much, everybody, and stay tuned for Michael Shelley.

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1: It was the summer of 2001 when Mike went to see a doctor.
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4: Well, we got you there, Michael. How are your ribs feeling, by the way?
5: Mike would be dead tomorrow morning. Nobody would know. Mike, you would be. It would be so painful.
6: The driver's name is Michael... I gotta get his name here.
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9: I feel like I'm losing Mike, and I don't know what to do about it.
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11: Mike died 4 years ago in Chicago.
12: I've felt happier and more like a human being for the past 2 weeks than I have since Mike's death.
13: So long, Mike. Gonna miss you, bud. Your indifference to everything we ever did.
9: What do I miss about Michael? I would say everything.
14: The following commercial announcement was recorded prior to Michael's death because of his belief in the content of this program.

Are there bad versions of the Israelites? Never have heard one. Lucky for me. That one by the California Poppy Pickers, who we talked about last week. Just a bunch of studio folks goofing off. But fantastic version of that. Lemon Twigs, brand new from them, called Nothing But You. Interestingly, and I'm going to say this, and you can think about it, the background vocals on that track really sound a lot like the Lemon Twigs. If that makes any sense. I think I misspelled. We'll change, work on spelling. I landed at Newark Airport this morning at 5:13 a.m. It's always fun when you're trying to sleep on an airplane. But I did have some Percocet left over from my recent surgery, and I did take it, and that was very helpful. So, still on prescription drugs, we've got 2 hours, number one hit style music. I was trying to think of what track from last week I wanted to hear again the most. We're going to hear it right now, of course. Remember, you can only order 4 per customer on Ringo's website. Of course, with Peace and Love, brand new music here from the greatest drummer on earth, Ringo.

I think Ringo not really auto-tuned there, and the drumming is great. I read that Ringo said he only likes to do one or two takes, and that's it. Written by Alan Toussaint, Benny Spellman here on the Mighty WFM.

Yeah, 1967 from the album called Chicken Fat. Of course, it was called Chicken Fat. Mel Brown there. Jazz guitar guy, you know, played on a million records. Bloody, bloody, blah. Before that, we heard from Benny Smellman, I Feel Good, which is how I feel, because I'm drinking a little bit of half calf right now. That's my commitment to you so far. Tough choice here. Okay. This is just because of what it feels like for right now.

Yeah, Ridiculous. Fleetwood Mac there Monday morning. What a banger that is. What a great rock group they were at that moment. 1966 here, a tune written by Mick Jagger and Keith Richards. This version here by Cliff Richards. I'm not really sure the exact story here, but I think this is Keith Richards and Mick Jagger trying to be like Lennon and McCartney, meaning trying to write songs and have other folks do them before they did them. So 1965, although the Beatles didn't do most of those songs that they gave away, 1965, Dick and Dee Dee did a version, the Mighty Avengers did a version, the Rolling Stones did record it but didn't release it in the UK. It was only on their US-only album, December's Children. I think this version is the best version. If you listen carefully, this is blew me away. You will hear a second drum kit. It is kind of a mixing miracle, and I don't think it's intentional. I think it's what happens when you have four tracks and you sort of keep bouncing them down, and they were like, we need more drums, so they just overdub some more. It's just a very unusual way for drums to come in and out of a song, if that makes any sense. Anyway, the amazing Cliff Richard. This went to number 16, by the way, in the United Kingdom, and it went to number 1 at WFMU. Cliff Richard.

Yeah, the great Willie Nelson. The last letter there. We heard from this guy's brother earlier. Of course, on the Motown label, Edwin Starr.

Indeed, Holly Golightly there with Getting Mighty Crowded. Edwin Starr, his version of All Around the World. That's another one of those songs, no bad versions of, I think. And Willie Nelson's The Last Letter there, top of the situation. So I did go to Los Angeles to support my wife, who was doing something completely amazing, blew my mind. And I tried to drive, I took a lot of Ubers around. And yesterday, my daughter and I were going like a mile and a half away, and I thought, hey, let's try one of those Waymo cars, those self-driving cars. So I downloaded the app, and it was about exactly the same price as the other type of ride shares, the ones with human drivers. These Waymos were all over downtown LA. It's just hard to get used to, and long story short is it said your car will be there in 4 minutes, and then it said your car is here, but it was a block and a half away, and it said you have 5 minutes to get to the car. So I just had back surgery, spine surgery, we've been talking about the last couple of weeks, but we started ambling down a couple blocks, no problem. Then we got stopped at this downtown don't walk, and then it said your car is leaving in 30 seconds, and basically the car left without us, and they charged us $4.99 for doing nothing. Of course, I got the money back immediately, but then I deleted the app. So that's my Waymo story. Perhaps I'm better off. A best meal of the trip, you want to know? It was without question the apple pan, along with listener baby. If you've ever are in Los Angeles, go to the apple pan. It's just definitely one of my top five favorite restaurants on earth. Never had a bad meal there. Never had a bad mouthful of food there. Fantastic restaurant. Great pie. Brought my wife and daughter back pieces of pie. Anyways, fantastic, fantastic, number one. And that's the story. Let's talk about this band from Delvin, New York, upstate New York, called The Free Design. There were four siblings. I think they were started as three, then four, then eventually five siblings of the Dedrick family. And you may remember that Bruce Dedrick was a guest on this program a couple years ago. This one is from their 1972 record called One by One. They broke up soon after this. There was something weird culty. I think some of the members, I think there was one brother who kind of wrote all the original songs, and I think him and one of the sisters went culty, but Bruce did not want to talk about that. Perhaps on the WFMU's Music of Mind Control, there might be some more information about that. It's some Canadian cult. Anyways, which is in some ways not exactly unexpected when you listen to The Free Design, because their whole thing is this kind of happiness vibe, you know, this kind of sunshine pop thing, which is a cult, I guess, sort of. Anyways, number one here, there's no better song than this.

That's just a total masterpiece there from The Free Design. What a great record that is. I just, wow, it blew my own mind right there. Okay, let's turn from brand new music, and not only brand new music, but I do believe this is a world premiere. New band called The Silver Merkins, featuring the singing talent of former guest on this program, Greg Kalby. You may remember Greg Kalby, one of the world's greatest mastering engineers, most prolific mastering engineers. He's been a guest on this show, I think, four times maybe, and talking about mastering, and him and some, I think, guys who are more known for being on the technical end of music got together, and they started this band called the Silver Merkins, and they feature Greg Kalby on the vocals and some other talented guys, and here they are covering a song you might know. We'll see.

Yeah, Mohair Sam there from the Coasters and world premiere of the Silver Merkins version of Riding in My Car just before that. Let's talk about the Beatles. Interesting. To me, I was listening to this track and I was trying to figure out what it was. And in 1982, straight up power pop, you know, new wave-ish band. But they're doing something that is like somebody's idea of what would the Beatles sound like if they were still making music in 1982, something, you know what I mean? It's like the Beatles influence is still there, but it is now put through the 1982 filter. Does that make any sense? You know, no swing whatsoever, basically. Anyway, this is the Pinkies.

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1: Indeed, the mighty WFMU right here, the Pinkies. Yeah, to me, it is so Beatlesy, but so un-Beatlesy at the same time. Makes perfect sense. Yeah. So I just, as if you're just joining us, I just returned from Los Angeles this morning at about 5 a.m. And the good news is that LAX now sells Randy's Donuts. And Randy's Donuts is that donut shop with the, I don't know, must be a 50-foot tall, 60-foot tall donut on the top of it. It's quite near the airport. And I used to always stop there on the way home from the airport. But it's, here's the thing. Any movie of Los Angeles starts with a some sort of montage that includes people going to Randy's Donuts. It's just a giant donut icon. And the donuts there are very good anyways. They now sell them in the airport. Isn't that good news? 1967, this, my friends, is quite Los Angeles-y.

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2: I got some good news for you. Today, there is a record sale right here at WFMU's Monty Hall. I usually don't read the record sale promo or anything really on the clipboard verbatim, but I'm going to do it today because whoever wrote this obviously has a little flair for genius. Come on down to Monty Hall Saturday, May 16th for the record and CD sale. Some newly priced LPs plus a fresh stock of new $3 CDs. Mamma Mia. Yeah, sometimes a well-placed Mamma Mia is a very valuable thing. That's today, Saturday, May 16th from 11 to 5, so you've got plenty of time. 43 Montgomery Street in Jersey City. It's quite near the Exchange Place path stop, so no excuse not to be here. And I will say that in my history at the WFMU Monty Hall Record Fairs is that they do underprice, not underprice, but very fairly price the new vinyl that they add. Considering that sometimes you can see vinyl for $40 in a store, you know, it's much more in the $10, $12 range for sealed brand new vinyl. So come on down today to the WFMU Monty Hall Record Fair, another one. This one for folks who are fans of the acoustic bass.

0: Yeah, the great Ricardo Rey Orchestra, James Burton before that, his version of Suzy Q and Love gave us K Vida. Folks, right back after this.
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0: All right, let's hear one from the CD that is sweeping the nation, number one on several radio stations. Of course, I'm talking about Michael Shelley's Magic Bag, radio show favorites, performed by radio show favorites. I hope you've got your copy. Here's a song written by Nick Lowe, performed by Benny Trokin and Gemma Rowlands. Fantastic version of this from those two. Stay tuned, folks, from the Magic Bag.

Yeah, Benny Trokin from his album Do You Still Think of Me? And before that, Benny and Gemma Rowlands with their version of Niccolo's The Ugly Things. Thanks to everybody, by the way, who pledged to our last fundraiser and got a copy of that. And of course, thanks to Benny and Gemma for volunteering and providing that number one hit record there. Let's go to 1965, produced by former guest on this program, Rick Hall, an MGM Records 45. And by the way, this is the punctuation on this is correct. For some reason, there's no question mark after the title of this song. Very strange. It's Dan Penn and Is a Bluebird Blue? No question mark.

That's one of those records where there's no good reason why it was not a hit record. Maybe not enough DJs were bribed or something like that. But, you know, if Sam Sham can have hits, that should have been a hit, I think, on the same label. Anyway, great tune there from Dan Penn. No bad versions of that. Let's go to a record I bought at the Tower Records outlet. Remember that store? There used to be this giant, I think it was a four-floor Tower Records store, and then on the other side of the block, there was a giant Tower Records outlet, and then across the street from that, there was a giant Tower Books in Manhattan. And interestingly, the outlet sold some used records, not many, and I don't know where they got them from, because I never ever saw anyone walk in there selling records. Does anybody work there have any idea where those records came out? And a lot of them were, there were some cutouts that were, but they were always open. I don't know. Like, they were a lot of promos. I don't know. Very strange. But none of them shrink-wrapped. I never, in the used section anyway. So this is a record. So I used to go in there all the time and waste my time buying records. This is a song from 1970, a minute and 59 seconds long. And I just never had heard of this guy on the RCA label, called Nat Stuckey, until I bought a couple of his records at they're probably 99 cents, $1.99, something like that. And this is one of those great sort of, you know, anti-hippie songs, 1970. And it is, you know, exactly the generation gap encapsulated. Anyway, dedicated to you if you shopped at the Tower Records outlet.

0: doing.
1: So, discussing sculpture, bad. Leaning on pills, bad. Except if you've had spine surgery. But here's what I don't understand. Vintage wine. Like, you can't wash your hands, but you're drinking vintage wine. That sounds... That's the thing. A lot of these songs break down if we look at them logically. They don't seem to really understand the hippie as much as they should. Although Rex brought us some very important news that I did not know, that Randy's Donuts, quote unquote, is now on Bleecker Street in Manhattan. I mean, I don't know if it's the same exact, if Randy has franchised, if Randy has sold out, if Randy has a son or a daughter who has, you know, moved to New York and was like, Dad, I'm gonna, anyways. So that's big news. You can mail your donuts to Rex at WFMU, P.O. Box, whatever. This one segues nicely into that last one. The great Garnet Mims. A little.

there's the Slickers, their version of I Shot the Sheriff. That's one of those songs that if the hit version of that came on the radio, I would change the channel immediately. But that version sort of charmed me by the Slickers there. Garnet Mims, A Little Bit of Soap before that, and The Least You Could Do Is Wash Your Hands from the great Nat Stuckey. This next tune, I don't want to get too TMI on it, but back in the 90s, I went to some sort of music conference or maybe band played at it or something, and you ended up getting like these, you know, bags of swag that were a lot of, this was very 90s, to have like a free compilation of, quote, new music from a label or from a distributor, and most of it would be junk, but there'd be a couple well-known songs on it or new songs or whatever. And so I remember getting one of those samplers. I'm sure I still have it somewhere. And this next song was on it. And I listened to it a million times. And to me, it sounded like the Muffs to me. A little more ironed out, a little less sincere, a little more a product of the 90s music machine of trying to squeeze out hits from that, from, you know, taking what was grunge and then trying to turn it into radio-friendly material. And that happened in such a systematic, unsurprising, uncreative way, you know, turning out bands that were like fake. That's some of my least favorite music, that sort of fake, punky, grungy music that really is just like the Archies and the and those guys dressing in basically costumes. They look so dumb and their music is so... it's just the whole thing just drives me up the wall, obviously. But this is a great song. And I remember I had it on this... you know, and the CD had like 30 songs on it. So I had a CD player you could just repeat a song over and over and over again. And so I had been listening to this song on repeat, getting ready to go to my bartending gig. So cut to like 8 hours later, and a young lady and me were hanging out in my apartment, and we were listening to this song. Perhaps we might have been kissing a little bit. And so when I hear the song now, I just think of like hearing it over and over again for like an hour. You know what I mean? With this person in my apartment. And then later, somebody was like, oh, that band sucks. And period. They're just like, you know, puppets. They're just like the worst of me. And I didn't know anything about this band at all. But I still think this is a fantastic song. So anyways, this is like sort of like the Muffs ripoff. Anyways, I hope it brings some specific memory to you as well. Sounds like Red Cross, too.

Yeah, band is called Letters to Cleo. I remember this phenomenon happening in the early days of MTV. I lived in a house that did not have cable television. Like, we would go to somebody's house on the weekend just to watch MTV, and, you know, because we were just, our mind was blown by music videos. But there became this phenomenon of you would hear a song on the radio and say, oh, I like that song, and then someone would go, how can you like that song? That guy or that girl is such a jerk. Or I was like, what do you mean? Well, have you seen the video? So there became this thing of where people would judge the song on the video. And I guess that's a data point. It's worth weighing, but I don't know. I stand behind it. Letters to Cleo, Awake is a number one tune as far as I'm concerned. And still my show. 1964, this song written by Carole King and Jerry Goffin. It's such a perfect song, and there's so much going on in this recording. First of all, how Skeeter Davis sings with herself. By the way, Skeeter Davis' real name, Mary Frances Penick. Mary Frances. She sings harmony with herself. Second, we've talked about this the last time I played this, which is years and years ago, but there is a weird instrument kind of making this sound. It sort of sounds like a chair squeaking, but perhaps a trumpet. And then there is a lady singing these, like, ooh, kind of operatic background vocals. There's strings, there's da-da-das at the end. The sentiment of the whole thing, I don't know. This song is true perfection in its production, performance, writing, etc.

0: Yeah, the great Charlie Richard, the undubbed version of Lonely Weekends. It has, if you listen to the hit version of that song, it has what I call, like, I don't know, white lady background vocals. You know, those ones that kind of ruin a few Sam Cooke tunes, like, oh, Lonely Weekends. You're like, okay, nice. Nice work. You ruined it. And then Skeeter Davis before that. Perfect tune there. Let me get close to you. So somebody on the message board brought up something that I did not know, which is that the great Clarence Carter passed away on May 13th. So just a couple days ago, he was 90 years old. He was a guest on this program way back May 5th, 2007. This afternoon, if I don't fall asleep, I will reissue that interview in a podcast and maybe find a little excerpt to play on here next week so we can pay a proper tribute to the late, great Clarence Carter. I saw him play twice, once in Brooklyn at those, I don't know what they're called, Metro Tech shows, which were these free soul shows that they had outdoors in downtown Brooklyn. And they were always a riot because of the wide range of folks who would come out to see those shows. And then my wife and I were in Memphis once, and we read that Clarence Carter was playing at a hotel like across the river in Alabama. Not a hotel, a casino. I guess it was probably a hotel as well. And we went, and it was one of the great... I mean, me and my wife still talk about this and still quote things that he said during the show. I remember his band was wearing sort of these ugly sort of modern tuxedo shirts that didn't have a collar. And then they were... And I remember, like, the guitar player and the bass player were playing those kind of guitars that don't have tuning pegs on them, which is so... just doesn't look good for soul music. But I remember that the two sets were some of the greatest music I ever saw. He was a little bit dirty in his in-between show patter, and they just sounded great and played great songs. And this was, I've never experienced this before or since. During the show, there was free booze for the audience. Just sitting there watching the show for two sets, as much free booze as you want. No wonder my wife and I remember it. Anyways, I don't think I ever heard Clarence Carter on the radio as a kid. I don't know why. I don't know if he just wasn't on ABC, NBC when Patches was a hit, or certainly I don't think Patches was part of CBS FM's rotation of oldies. So just one of those amazing artists that I, you know, was lucky enough to discover later. Anyway, he was just a fantastic performer, nice guy. I think I remember the interviews pretty good. I also seem to remember that he said something that I did not, that kind of hard to believe, like that he's not 100% blind. And I think he said he could tell, like, what color people's skin was. That's how not blind he was. So obviously the whole blind thing was a big act. But anyways, he'll be missed, and check out that interview if you want the deal. It's in the archives May 5th, 2007. I think Robbie Fulks, also a guest on that show, so great two-for-one there. Anyways, this is the one, man. This is the song that if this doesn't make you sad, then nothing will.
1: I was born and raised down in Alabama on a farm way back up in the woods. I was so ragged that folks used to call me Patches. Papa used to tease me about it, 'cause deep down inside he was hurt 'cause he'd done all he could.

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So I told Mama I was gonna quit school, but she said that was Daddy's strictest rule. So every

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And at the age of 13, I thought I was carrying the weight of the whole world on my shoulders. And you know, Mama knew what I was going through, 'cause every day I had to work the field.

I had this Uber driver this morning take me home from Newark Airport. I almost said EWR from Newark Airport, and guy's name was David from Kenya, and we were talking about raising kids, and he said that one thing is you have to take your kids and travel with them so they will understand how other people live and how lucky they are, or, you know, what's good in their life. And I remember my friend Mark saying that he heard that song as a little kid and felt exactly that. Mark, if you're listening in Hawaii, I remember you saying, like, that song made you, I think, cry as a little kid. So, absolutely, Patches, we are. That's one of those songs my wife sings sometimes. Every day. Anyways, I won't sing it for you, but amazing. Well, R.I.P. Clarence Carter. Next week, some sort of tribute to Clarence. Don't you worry. I remind you one more time that WFMU's Monty Hall record and CD sale is today till 5 o'clock. Lots of new vinyl just priced and put out there, and lots of $3 CDs. Mamma Mia, come down to 43 Montgomery Street today till 5 o'clock. It's all right. It's all right. Let's hear from the great Jamie Turner.

0: Well, I pressed the button. Nothing happened. That's okay. We heard there from Floyd Kramer. Rex, are you listening? Come in here if you're listening. Floyd Kramer on the rebound and Jamie Turner before that gave us A Girl Just Like You. Here's some interesting news. Paul McCartney playing tonight on Saturday Night Live, the season, what do you call that? The season finale with Will Ferrell as the host. And I know that Paul does listen to the program, so I did want to say to Paul, please, no Let It Be, no Hey Jude, no Long and Winding Road. Can we all get behind that? I mean, I wonder if they'll let him do more than two songs. I think they probably will. I mean, I hate to say it, but I hope he doesn't do something from my new album, quote unquote. But okay, let's give him one from the new album and then two or three of the greatest hits. Rex, you once told me something about the Floyd Kramer piano thing and how that started. Do you recall this story, or is it something you made up on the spot?
1: No, it's from the great podcast and highly recommended book, Rhinestones and Cocaine.
0: Mm-hmm.
1: Did you listen to that?
0: A couple times.
1: But it was a flaw in the playing of a guy who made acetates made demo records.
0: Okay.
1: And it caught Floyd Kramer's ear because it added a missing twang to piano playing.
0: So the guy meant to hit a note but had slightly
1: just had clumsy hands
0: flat, so
1: and had that rolled
0: rolled
1: sound, and it caught Floyd Kramer's ear and he thought it had sort of a steel guitar quality to it.
0: Then
1: it became a staple in
0: bending the note like a steel guitar. Okay.
1: Yeah. It became a staple in the Nashville scene.
0: And tell us about your hat.
1: Oh, Jacksonville. They were a Dodgers farm club when I saw them years ago.
0: Jacksonville,
1: Florida. They're now known as the Jumbo Shrimp, if you're keeping score at home.
0: Whatever you got to do to sell tickets, that's fine. All right.
1: Yeah,
0: Rex, exactly. A minute with Rex. Thank you, Rex.
1: You betcha.
0: Let's go get drunk, okay?
1: You got it.
0: I like it.

0: Hello, Archie's.
1: Is Mike there now?
0: Mike who?
1: Mike Thomas. McGregor over at the union office said I could reach him there.
0: Yeah, he's here, but you can't talk to him now. He's in the steam room taking off a little weight, and then he's due for a rubdown. I'll give him a message, though.
1: Maybe I could call him at work tonight. Where's he working now?
0: He works at Tony's Bar on First Avenue, but he won't be there for a while yet.
1: He lives near there, doesn't he?
0: Not too far away, at the Linwood or Lindale Apartments on 4th or 5th Street.
1: Yeah, well, I'll leave my number and you can have him call me at 4560-8787.
0: Will do.
2: All right, Glenn, I think that is the end of the search for Mike Thomas, I think. But stay tuned next week. Elvis Costello gave us the beat. Brand new music from the Josephine Network. A song called The Rockers. Joan Jett and the Blackhearts, Insecure. Robbie Foulkes gave us Angela and Joe Carson. I Gotta Get Drunk. Robbie Foulkes, interestingly, has the most stars. No, him and Love are tied for the most stars. And the Lemon Twigs. Wow, it's a three-way tie for first place. That means every song is a number one hit. Folks, Rex is next. Don't forget the record fair downstairs until 5 o'clock. Everybody take a nap, and I'll see you a week.
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0: Mama. Mama. Mama. Mama. Mama. Fool's Paradise here, Saturday afternoon tradition, a two-hour excursion to nowhere. Broadcasting from our... Hold on. Hello? This should be better.
1: No.
0: How about now? No? A little bit? Oh, well. Where were we? Oh, yes. Fur-lined fallout shelter. Miles below the Earth's crust. Oh, we present the unsung heroes of rock and roll at 45 RPM. We spread the grease from 1 to 3. Two broadcast hours of the bop, slop, and schlock. Numbers like that last one, Jack and the Ripper Z. Heart Attack. They're in the Perfection Sound Studio record label. More on that later. The Surrounders, the McCoy, on the Shield record label out of Los Angeles. The Zaycons, Wasted, cool one. They're on the Kooka record label. It's what we call a two-sider in the industry. And at the top, the Live 5 with UFO, yes. Also on the Perfection Sounds Studio record label. And we'll say a pleasant hi and howdy out to all the listeners in Smyrna, Georgia, home of the Perfection Sound Studios record label. Let's move upward and onward. Dale Davis. He's batty and crazy and, well, you can hear the rest here on the Vol 91 and WFMU.

0: I look like a heck of a nice girl to you, don't I?
1: Frankly, no.
0: You kidding?
1: No.
0: You must be. I'm no Lily, not at all. But my morals have no zipper. Let it go at that.

strong drink is raging, and whosoever is deceived thereby is not wise. Out in the state of Arizona, a husband and wife had reared their children. The children had married off, families of their own. The mother took to drinking. She was 64 years of age. She came in one night so drunk she didn't know what she was doing and started to take a bath in the bathtub with her clothes on. In utter disgust, her husband said, "I ought to take a gun and blow your brains out." She snarled back at him, "You haven't got the nerve." He shot her dead in the bathtub and went to prison for it. Fine way to end married life. You say it'll never happen to you? They said the same thing before it happened to them.

In her house, the radio was always playing. She would listen to it for hours. But the day she died, a strange thing happened. A coincidence. The radio stopped playing. It was still on, but no station came in.

0: Mama.
1: Mama.
0: Mama. Fool's Paradise here, Saturday afternoon tradition. It's a 2-hour excursion to nowhere. Finished up with a triple treat from a great new reissue LP, Singin', Shoutin', Prayin'. It's a special hillbilly gospel edition of that great corn-fed series out of the jolly old UK. 16 obscure tracks on here, and just great stuff, soulful stuff, incredible picking, and, good enough to almost make one want to go to church, but not that good. It's on the Sandal and Beard subsidiary, and we heard our hero, Charlotte Sexton, I'll Never Die. Charlotte Sexton and the Tennessee Valley Boys, out, as I like to say, outdoing Loretta. Claude Eldridge, Crying Holy Unto the Lord. That also on the Singing, Shouting, and Praying compilation. That came out originally on the Kentucky record label. Great flat picking on that one. Margie Singleton, yes, that Margie Singleton. The Teenage Bride of Shelby, On the Cross. Originally on a Stardate EP. Now available on this essential compilation LP, Singing, Shouting, Praying. Again on the Sandal and Beard record label. A subsidiary of Dag Nabbit Records. And something highly recommended for your home stereo collection. Where are we? We've got the Kim Parker Memorial Playlist and Comments column up and running currently at WFMU.org. Born Herta Padower in Vienna, Austria, in June of 1932. Herta Padower. She was sadly interned in a Nazi concentration camp as a teen and then fled to Austria at war's end to London, where she attended an art school, became a freelance illustrator, and did some modeling on the side. Eventually signed by the Rank talent agency. And she appeared in not a ton of movies, like 13 titles, but a couple personal favorites. Her film debut was in 1955 in a little featurette called Stock Car. And then things start to heat up. Fire Maidens of Outer Space. Yes, she was a fire maiden. Then in 1957, The Man Without a Body. And that all led up to 1958's classic, Fiend Without a Face. And for my money, of course, when you have a monster, either claymation or with visible fishing wire pulling it around, it's much better than CGI. Somehow it's more convincing or scarier. I don't know. Her acting career was done in 1959. And she just... Kim Parker. The adorable Kim Parker just settled into an obscurity. Until she merged with the infinite in December of 2010. Somehow she had ended up in Las Vegas. But her name held here in high reverence. Hence the presentation of the Kim Parker Memorial Playlist and Comments column. Our thanks to valued listener Hiram for that suggestion. And happy to bring it to you. So we just debuted three tracks from the Singin', Shoutin', and Prayin' LP. We're going to keep it country with one of our favorites. Jam Up and Honey. On the Fun 91. Listen to the lyrics here, please. 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
1: A side order of wheat toast.
0: I'm sorry, we don't have any side orders.
1: What do you mean you don't make side orders of toast? You make sandwiches, don't you?
0: Would you like to talk to the manager?
1: Okay, I'll make it as easy for you as I can. I'd like an omelet, plain, and a chicken salad sandwich on wheat toast. No mayonnaise, no butter, no lettuce, and a cup of coffee.
0: Anything else?
1: Yeah, now all you have to do is hold the chicken.
0: You want me to hold the chicken, huh?
1: I want you to hold it between your knees.
0: You see that sign, sir? Yes, you all have to leave. I'm not taking any more of your smartness and sarcasm.
1: You see this sign?

Country church house where I planned to meet a friend one night to go on a party. I got there early, and when it started to rain, I decided to wait inside. The service had started, and when they would sing, pray, or preach, Satan kept saying, "Now this is no place for you, and the things they're saying are not true." Just when I was about to leave,

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People were moving like machines, and their faces were like stone. Their eyes had a funny glare, like love had banished them forever. Then where I was standing, the grass was worn and bare. And I could see no birds or animals around me anywhere. Giant reproductions were sculptured out of stone on the rooftops of the buildings

Sight in the sky looked like a building flying by. Left a trail of smoke a mile and a half long. I looked up again, it was gone. Then I found a calendar that read the 19th day of May. No one had to tell me this was not a usual day. Smoke was all around me, coming from machines, leaving tiny particles in the very air I breathe. Then all at once these people moved out in the street. Some had signs of love, some had signs of peace. I just stood there looking because I was afraid. Yes, I was scared to death, but this was Judgment Day.

Mama. Mama. Mama. Fool's Paradise here, Saturday afternoon tradition, a two-hour excursion to nowhere. Finishing up on the hillbilly side of town, I kept this in the flea market or the thrift store sleeve with the 50-cent price tag on it. All 45s, 50 cents. Dargo. Dargo. The Dream. That's PC Dargo. It's on the Tad record label. And it's out of Nashville. And I see the Lebanese cowgirl has checked in. Asking if it's Phil Dargo. It's got to be. Worth every penny of that 50 cents. A stirring gospel number before the little Betty Pruitt. Doing Satan Lied to Me, the Leuven Brothers number there. On the label, they spelled Leuven with two O's, which is a nice touch. That's on the Arley record label out of Hickory, North Carolina. Home of the Crawdads. Jim Fitzgerald, The Day on the Highway Patrol. Cool one on the Sully record label out of Oklahoma City. Fool's Paradise favorite from Slim Redman and Company and the Junior Melody Boys.

Strut My Stuff. That's on the Skip record label from 1956. At the top, another Fool's Paradise favorite. This one's amazing. Jam Up and Honey. Slewfoot Mama on the Dot record label. She's got a mole on her chin that's the size of a hen's egg. We've got the Kim Parker Memorial Playlist and Comments column. Yep, that's up and running currently at WFMU.org. Our thanks to Matt the Hat Clark for filling in so ably last week and bringing his satchel full of Ska 45s. And speaking of records, yes, it's WFMU's record and CD sale. It's a monthly occurrence down there, or nearly every month. It's happening now is what I'm trying to say. It's right down there, Monty Hall, 43 Montgomery Street. In business until 5 p.m. Admission is $5, a mere bag of shells. All proceeds go to support this radio station. And there's a whole bunch of new used LPs, promo copies, all priced to move. And a whole bunch of new $3 CDs. What's not to like? The Monty Hall record and CD sale happening now until 5 o'clock. We'll see you down there. Right now we're going to continue on in a bluesy way and go down to New Orleans with Mr. Ellis Walsh on the Fun 91 WFMU.

0: beans and rice and some fine pralines. I'm gonna get me some loving that will satisfy back home in New Orleans. 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

go hunting with Hunter. Good hunting, everybody. This is Hunter Hancock, old H.H., getting ready to do a little hunting around for some of the very best in rhythm and blues records, featuring principally the greatest and most popular Negro musicians, singers, entertainers in the world.

Yes, indeed, it's the hottest 15 minutes in radio, Mommy-O and Daddy-O. Hot Rod's Bartell Show, Willow Ruta. Let's go down to Bartell's. That's the place for you and me. Ask for easy going Mo. He's the man that you should really see and know. This is old Hot Rod. Got this show in the groove. If you stand by, you can't lose. Bartell's will make you move along, Ruta.

You know, I like to get serious just a minute, Chandy Eva. You buy the thousands, people's is turning to the rich foamy medication of Palmer Skin Success Soap. You whips up your soothing foamy medication and allows it to remain on and luxurize 3 minutes. Now hear what this gentle foamy medication of Palmer Skin Success Soap do. One, it relieves the irritation of upset skin, blackheads, rashes, and pimples. Two, it acts as a deodorant, removing the skin bacteria, the chief cause of offensive perspiration odor. And three, it hygienically cleanses to take the beauty care of lovely complexion. Soothes with its lanolin. Today, obtain the wonderful benefits of the three-way action of the foamy medication of Palmer Skin Success Soap. Hygienically cleansing, deodorant acting for body freshness, beauty care of complexion. Palmer Skin Success Soap costs only 25 cents at drug and toiletry counter.

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1: The slapping of a finger make a dog wag his tail. The whisper from a voice make a train jump the rail. You take her to the racetrack and show her a face. 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

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This girl is the Jitterbug from Brooklyn.

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Fool's Paradise, Saturday afternoon tradition, rolling through hour number two. Mr. B.B. King, doing the Popeye. Odd side from him there on the Kent record label. You know, years ago I worked at this record label, and B.B. King was a crazy record collector. He would come in, there was a store in the front, and then the record labels in back, and he would buy multiple copies of records. I mean, he would have a stack of like 300, 400 records. And so we found out he shared a birthday with me. Actually, I guess he was a day earlier. So there was a birthday cake for B.B. King and Rex. And he felt obligated to acknowledge me and give me some worldly advice. And B.B. King, at the time, was a very rotund man. And he told me, that I should lose weight and not eat red meat. So, but he's a sweet guy, nonetheless, with lots of funny off-color stories. Muddy Waters, before that, She's Into Something, one of his many fine chess sides. King Charles and his orchestra, records don't get any finer than that. Bobcat Stomp, it's there on the Folkstar record label. Flip's pretty cool too. Eddie Boyd and his chessmen, Don't. It's sort of a misogynist tale, but if you listen closely, his woman gets revenge, right? She threatens to poison him. The family dog dies, though, which is unfortunate. Roy Brown and his Mighty Mighty Men. Boy, he cut so many great records. Mr. Hound Dog's back in town there on the King record label. Mildred Jones, along with Pluma Davis and his Rockets, Mr. Thrill, some great R&B filth. They're on the Peacock record label. And when I rolled through Houston years ago, the Peacock building where the label resided, the recording studio, was still there. Still standing in a field of weeds. Ellis, Slow, Walsh, New Orleans is my home. It's cool reissue 45 there on the Crawdad record label. Highly recommended for your home stereo collection. We've got the Kim Parker Memorial Playlist and Comments column. Yep, that is up and running currently at WFMU.org. And I was walking just last week through Manhattan. Lunchtime, streets crowded, and I hear this strange guy ranting about some weird conspiracy theory involving the Great Crusader Rabbit cartoon. And so it catches my ear. I love Crusader Rabbit, but I pledge to myself, don't make eye contact with this guy. That's how these crazies look for an in. You know, then they kind of zero in on you. So I'm kind of sneaking away through the crowd, and this guy bellows out, Mr. Rex! Oh, everyone, look, it's a famous DJ. I turn around, and this nut is actually our own Dave the Spaz. And it's a hot day, he's wearing this full parka, and he's got like 3 Duane Reade bags full of stuff. Anyway, so I talked to him, and he kind of shuts me up and tells me excitedly that he finally got his top client back in the studio to record. And he hands me an acetate by Ricky Coyne and the Sinners. And he said, see the name? Coyne? It's like money. My idea. So I tell Dave, yeah, I'll play your artist, Ricky Coyne. And he said, well, let's grease the wheels a little bit here. And he hands me 3 crumpled coupons for 2-liter bottles of Fresca. So here it is,
The latest from Spazco Enterprises. Another side from Ricky Coyne and the Sinners on the Fun 91 WFMU.

0: there?
1: Who that?
0: Who that?
1: Hey down there.
0: Hey down there.
1: Am I getting through?
0: Am I getting through?
1: Crazy.
0: Crazy.
1: Yeah, yeah, yeah, yeah, yeah, yeah.
0: Yeah, yeah, yeah, yeah, yeah, yeah.
1: Scooby-dooby-doo.
0: Scooby-dooby-doo.

0: Birdland.
1: Birdland.
0: Satchmo.
1: Satchmo.
0: Dizzy.
1: Dizzy.
0: Pizza.
1: Pizza.
0: With mushrooms.
1: With mushrooms.
0: Sports car.
1: Sports car.
0: Finance company.
1: I beg your pardon.
0: Well, holy smoke. That cat's for real. He ain't no

0: gentlemen, I ask you to ignore these and other future noises. Act as if they did not exist.
1: I'm gonna move. I'm going.

0: Wolfman?
1: Yeah, baby.
0: Listen, I don't want to talk to you on the air. I want to talk to you about a career in broadcasting.
1: You want to talk to me about a career in broadcasting? You're on the air, man. Go ahead, tell me what you got to say, man.
0: I'm on the air.
1: Yeah, you're on the air.
0: What's this bit about blow your mind?
1: This man, don't you dig it, baby?
0: It's okay, but what's this all the time, spitting all over the operators and everything?
1: Can't you dig it, man?
0: It's all right, man.
1: Huh? What do you listen to me for if you don't dig it? Huh?
0: I can dig it. It's okay, man.
1: You can dig it?
0: Yeah.
1: What's your name, baby?
0: It's Groovy, man.
1: What's your name?
0: Dave Lubner.
1: Dave Lubner?
0: Yeah.
1: How's everything, baby?
0: With a name like this, man, I

0: Good evening, fellow members of the Beat Generation. Thank you for allowing me in your pad.
1: Well, now at the corner of Live Oak and 44th, right across the street from a Safeway store, sets a little house that is painted so black. From the looks, it must be a beatnik's shack. That's the Black House.
2: Black House.
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1: At the corner of Live Oak and 44th. Well, I would give my watch and chain for a peek through that window pane. Well, you see, I called up Mr. Peter Gunn, but he was down at Mama's, and he wouldn't come. So I wired Richard Diamond, you know that private eye? I say I couldn't hire him, cause his price was too high. For the Black House.
2: Black House.
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1: At the corner of Live Oak and 44th. 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
0: At the corner of Live Oak and 44th, I ain't never been more surprised when my eyes became accustomed. Well, you see, people that sat on that street corner all year long, trying their best to figure what's going on. Humans went in, and you see, cats came out. Well, some of them would scream, and woo, some of them would shout from the Black House.
1: Black House.
2: Black House.
0: That's at the corner of Live Oak and 44. Well, I'd give my 39

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2: Black House.
0: At the corner of Live Oak and 44. Well, now, if you need me for anything, then give that little black house a ring. Because I'm making that my coffee pad from now on, Cecil.
3: And now, dear hearts, I must take my leave. May the saxophone of life blow you nothing but cool notes.
4: I'm not a highbrow. 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I'm something new.

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1: Mama!
0: Fool's Paradise here, waning moments of the program. Yeah. Let's take a look and see what we flung at you. The Black House. Cookie Roberts. They're on the Eric record label, a Huey Moe production. On the Palms record label, great take of a rollover Beethoven. Out of Phoenix, Arizona, the Flares. Ungawa, Johnny Parker and the Zircons. It's an inspired bit of nonsense on the CT record label. Had a visit from Sonny Flaherty. Yeah, he brought you a teenage war chant on the Huron record label. Cool Odd Memphis Side. On the Tom Tom record label. I know this because there's the great horror TV horror host, Savad. He has a novelty record on the same Tom Tom label. Out of Memphis, home of Cozy Corner, that was Wayne Hefner. No relation to Jeremy. Little Old Man in the Well. At the top, latest from Spazco Enterprises, Ricky Coyne and the Sinners. I can't even read his handwriting on this disc. Say That You Love Me, I think. Is that it? Yeah? 10 minutes left of the program, then you get the boss Goober himself. Yes, Toddophonic Todd. The one potato, two potato man. And he's got some live music. I know it. I saw the band. I saw him pile in. So do stay tuned for that. As the Bob Scroover entertains you from 3 to 6 o'clock. Let's make the most of our remaining time with one another and head on out live to the Thunderbird Lounge and Mr. Sonny Grubbs on the Fun 91 WFMU.
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3: Now, if you want to get in trouble, let me tell you how to do it. Just marry your wife, brother. Really into it. You know, I married a good woman. She wouldn't go any place without her mother, but her mother would go any place. You know, I'll never forget the day I got married. My wife, she had a big wedding dress on. Big bunch of roses pinned on her dress. That's full of four roses. She's holding on to her dad's arm. Had a couple of my friends holding her up. Preacher said, you take this woman for better, for worse? I said, right now, I'll have to take her for better, because I could do no worse. We got married, and he said, you're now man and wife. And I said, how much owe you? And he said, whatever you think she's worth. I gave him $2, and he flipped me 50 cents change back. We went on our honeymoon, and I said, honey, we gonna live with your folks? She said, we can't. My folks live with their folks. The porter, he looked over and he said, I carry your bag. I said, no, she got legs, let her walk. With her mother, she said, Sonny Grubbs, if you ever mistreat my daughter, I'll dig right up through the ground and get you. That's why I buried her face down. It's why they got so much trouble in Vietnam. She dug all the way. sent for the doctor when she got real sick. He said, that woman's got to go to warm place. I said, California? He said, that's not warm enough. I said, about Florida? And he said, that still ain't warm enough. I walked out the woodshed and I got the axe. I said, you hit her, Doc. I ain't got the nerve.
4: 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Boy, I've been on the radio 11 minutes and they've been bearing down on my head. Let me kind of bear down on y'all's head. Now, come here, honey.

0: break it up. 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
0: All right. 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

0: Go on, little genie. 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
1: You remain where you are till I have gone.
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0: Yep.
1: That's going to do her. Fool's Paradise, over and out. Finish up with a cool sound there from the Conquerors out of Detroit. Duchess, Conquers, Duke. They're in the Lupine record label. And what do we have before that? Oh, yes, Dogfight, Part 1. From the Hitchhikers on the Shelly record label out of Huntington Station, Long Island. Started that last setup with the great Sonny Grubbs doing his thing there live at the Thunderbird Lounge there in Indianapolis, Indiana. And yes, a reminder, every day is Saturday to a dog, and this is the best of all possible worlds. WFMU East Orange, WMFU Mount Hope. 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We'll see you next week with more of same. Bye-bye. Bye.
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There's a new one from Girl Trouble, courtesy of the Calvin Johnson Hit Factory out there in Olympia. And it's called Naming Names. And I'm about to name names coming up at the bottom of the hour, a live set from the Josephine Network.

Here's the band. Today's guest, Josephine Network, recently opened up for a couple weeks. Our heroes, the Lemon Twigs. Title track of their new album, Look For Your Mind. Mine is long gone.

Yes, you are in fact listening to the Toddaphonic Todd Show on WFMU. Today, I, Toddaphonic Todd, will be your host. We close that set with a new one from the Speedways, the B-side of their forthcoming single out on June 5th. That's called I Shouldn't Have Tried to Leave You, or I'm sorry, I Shouldn't Have Tried to Leave Without You, and features some background vocals from our friend Mary Blount and the triumvirate of Beluga, FOLC, and Stardom are putting that one out. You know, it's weird because when the Beatles 45s were only coming out, it only took one label to put them out. But nowadays, it takes as many as three to put a 45 out. The Lemon Twigs, the title track from their great new Captured Tracks full length, Look for Your Mind. Saw many of you at the Lemon Twigs Josephine Network show in Tompkins Square Park on Sunday. What a fine time that was. The Jam, featuring my former guest Paul Weller, covering The Who, a Keith Moon tune called Disguises, T-Rex, and Jeepster. We heard recent guest Sharp Pins, and In a While, You'll Be Mine. That is from their great album from late last year, Balloon, Balloon, Balloon. The Outsiders, the I think they were from Ohio too, but it's not the Outsiders of Sonny Garaci and Time Won't Let Me fame. That was their classic, The Guy with the Long Liverpool Hair. Bob Burt from his solo album, Beach Bongo Bloodbath, and that is Hoboken Jack's favorite album of 2026 to date, covering The Barbarians, Are You a Boy or Are You a Girl? And there is a very special show coming up. Let me get you the date on this. It is Monday, June 15th at the Bowery Palace, a album release bash for Beach Bongo Bloodbath, which will be a historical look at Bob Burt's discography, the bands he's played in. From Sonic Youth, Wolf Manhattan. Well, Sonic Youth will not be performing, but Genre's Death will be performing early Sonic Youth and Pussy Galore. And it's just going to be a great show Monday, June 15th at Bowery Palace, formerly Bowery Electric. The Cramps, What's Inside a Girl, from A Date with Elvis. New from Girl Trouble, forthcoming album, As Is, and Naming Names. And we start off with The Animals, one of the greatest 45s of all time. No doubt about it. It's My Life. And you know, everywhere I go, and I go just about everywhere, people have been approaching me with the same question for a while now. And that is, Toddaphonic, when are the Josephine Network going to be on your show again? When is the Josephine Network going to be on your show again? And the answer is, fortunately, today. Please welcome the Josephine Network.

0: Thank you. This next song is a song the Lemon Twigs produced for the Josephine Network. It's called Static Walls.
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And here's a new one from our next record. And this song is called Bumping Into You.

0: And here's a song about walking around the city. It's called Tall Buildings. 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

0: All right. Wow. Josephine Network. And they do have a record for the Rockers, and it's called Hooked. I am hooked on this record. It is available on Lollipop. And wow. And the Josephine Network is not just a group. It is a super group featuring members of well-known New York combos. We got Max Hirschsteiner, a.k.a. Hirsch Guy, on drums.
1: Glad to be here, Todd.
0: Nat Brower. You may know him from his namesake band Brower on bass. Suo, you might know her from her namesake band called Suo on guitar. And, of course, Josephine fronting the band. Now, I really admire the fact that you guys brought your banner to the radio show to create that atmosphere of a live show, which you just did a couple weeks with the Lemon Twigs, and I think we can hear the results of that today. I mean, do you sense, like, from the first date of that tour to the finale, could you hear, like, wow, we're really getting in a groove now?
2: Yeah.
0: Mm-hmm.
1: Well, this recording here on the air with Utah is as important as any other show, so we got to give it our all by putting up the banner in case somebody in the mixing room doesn't know who's playing.
0: Right.
1: So they need to see who's playing so they don't have to ask you while you're on the air. Hey, who's playing? Josephine Network's playing, okay?
2: That's Hirsch Guy.
0: You know, it's that kind of brilliant thinking that has brought you to this studio time and time again, Max. And somebody on this playlist even wrote, "The drummer sounds very familiar."
1: Well, you know, I've got my own.
3: That signature sound.
1: I got my own signature sound. And,
3: that signature,
1: you know,
3: Hirsch Guy.
1: If you come within 6 feet of me, I've got a signature aroma.
3: Stench.
1: So
0: now, the new tune bumping into you, is that about the disco bumper cars out on Coney Island?
4: What's that one about?
2: You got me.
0: I knew it.
2: That one has like, it's many entendres.
0: Yeah.
2: Many entendres.
0: Mm-hmm.
3: Mostly bumper cars.
0: And what's coming up? I know there's a show at Gold Sounds.
2: Yeah, there's a show at Gold Sounds in July.
1: July 10th.
2: Is it?
1: Yeah, July 10th.
2: July 10th at Gold Sounds with Gripper from Philly and Malavista from New York, our friends. And Betty Bright. And it should be a ripper.
0: Mm-hmm. And what is the best way for people to go about purchasing the new album on Lollipop Records, Hooked, which I believe is available on both record and CD?
2: Yeah, well, we sold out of all our records and our CDs on tour, but you can order your own from the Lollipop website, and the link is in my Instagram bio, and also just look up Lollipop. They're a great label.
0: And what is the Instagram page?
2: Josephine Network.
0: Got that, folks. The Josephine Network Instagram page is Josephine Network. You look like you'd like to say something, Nat.
3: Who, me?
0: Yeah.
3: Oh, no, I'm just standing here. I got nothing to say.
0: Right. Well, I want any closing remarks, Josephine, or anyone else?
1: Yeah. My mom's probably not listening, but if she is, hello.
0: You know, I'm trying to remember. Oh, actually, it was I think it was Nat's mom that reached out to me after after one of his sets.
3: Nancy?
0: Yeah, I think there was.
3: What did she say?
0: It was a few years ago. I think I told you at the time. I think maybe she was a little upset with your performance. No,
3: yeah, I get it.
0: Maybe
3: that
0: it was my
3: out.
0: Performance.
3: Well, and, well, listen, Mom. You know, if you're listening, I did tell her to listen. So,
2: she's
3: how do we do?
2: Be mad at today.
3: Yeah, right. I mean, I don't know.
0: All of us here on the other side of the booth think you did great, and I wish you much success with this wonderful new album, Hooked. Thanks for coming back to the show today, Josephine Network.
2: Thanks
1: for having us.
3: Thanks, Todd. Thanks, Joe.

We just heard a track from a man I was not familiar with until this week, Rick Cuevas. And I think it was recorded in 95, although it's just streaming in certain places now. Time to Pray. And that is the title track of a collection, I think all from the mid-90s, but what a cool song. We might be hearing more from Rick Cuevas in the weeks to come. Following hot on the heels of the irrepressible Joey Heatherton, who gave us a Todophonic Todd favorite on Decca Records, Live and Learn. The Beach Boys with a very polarizing rendition of You've Lost That Love and Feeling, an outtake from 15 Big Ones, and I played that off the new box set, We Got a Groove, the Brother Studio Years, and that is already not the newest Beach Boys box set. I believe there's a Pet Sounds 60th anniversary set that just came out this week. We heard one of the contenders for Song of the Summer 2026, coming out of Philadelphia, home of Tasty Cake, The Geeter, and more. And Joe McCune, Mr. C, who will be on the show next week, I believe, touting his new book, Low Cut Connie and Can't Be Wrong, The Zombies, Whenever You're Ready. We heard from the Rubinoos, from their debut long player on Berserkly Records, Nothing A Little Love Won't Cure. That album was eponymously titled. Uni Boys, from their recent release on Curation Records, entitled Uni Boys. Look on the bright side, Uni Boys sharing a drummer with Lemon Twigs. The Electric Prunes, a cool later single. Everybody Knows You're Not In Love, paired with the much heavier You Never Had It Better, but a fab two-sider, and the Ramones from the Graham Gouldman-produced Pleasant Dreams album, and It's Not My Place in the 9-to-5 World. This is the Todophonic Todd Show here on WFMU, and unfortunately, since we were last on the air, some more notable figures have passed away, including the British musician Terry Stamp. He got his start playing bass with Mike Rabin and the Demons during the British invasion, made solo recordings, was in the band Third World War. His the bulk of his discography, including many unissued tunes, have been released in recent years by our pal Jason Duncan over at Just Add Water Records on the West Coast. And Jason, quite tight with Terry, as he was with the late Jesse Hector. So we'll send condolences out to Jason. And let's listen to a track by Third World War right now. This one is called A Little Bit of Urban Rock.

by the nose for sure. But he ain't talk about it anymore. Is it Claudine? There was blood in the chalet and blood in the snow. She washed the hands of the whole damn show.

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0: recorded live at Rollerland of Plattsburgh, New York. How do you think the engineers did with that one, Glenn?
1: I have no idea how they do something like that. My mind is blown.
0: Even the ace from Exchange Place is in awe of the engineering crew. I think it might have been the same engineers that worked on the Little Rascals. The Twilighters with Bill Kennedy from Plattsburgh, New York. We'll send one out to Clark. Everybody's going to Rollerland. Tony Garrow and his audacious rendition of Whole Lot of Shakin'. I played that off a reissue 45 on the Wax Nerd imprint from a few years ago. Maybe Rex has an original copy. It would not surprise me. The Stones, former guests of the Toddaphonic Todd Show, heading overseas tomorrow to support the Lemon Twigs, just as Josephine Network recently did here. We heard their raucous tune, I'm a Drama Queen. Pasteurized Ashtray performing Sisyphonic Cheryl's favorite all-time cover. Of course, their interpretation, if you will, of Creedence Clearwater's Bad Moon Rising. That is on the I Am a Victim label, or I'm a Victim label, if you prefer. And perhaps we're all victims. Shawadi Wadi, Hey Rock and Roll. New from Weird Bloom, Wrong Time, Wrong Place, the title track from their Wild Honey album, and yes, bearing more than a slight resemblance to Tiger Feet. Carl Wayne, you might know him from such combos as The Move, way back in the 50s. We'll send that one out to the gang at Rebel Rouser. That was a 1974 45, I believe, on Polydor over in the UK. The Rolling Stones and Claudine, a tribute to the late Claudine Lange, who passed away this week. That was one of the outtakes from Some Girls that appeared on the deluxe CD, double CD version. And folks, the moral of the Claudine Lange story is never try and shoot someone, because she had a fairly notable career. She was in a number of films. She had a recording career. She was married to Andy Williams for 14 years. But when she passes, what does it say? For instance, the New York Times, here's the lead. Claudine Lange, entertainer who shot Olympian boyfriend, dies at 84. That Olympian boyfriend, of course, Spider Savage, who had one of the coolest names of all time. AP News, Claudine Lange, famed for shooting trial, dies at 84. So no matter how tempting it might be to shoot someone, I beg you, think twice. Speaking of Carl Wayne, we heard the Cheap Trick doing a Move song, California Man, and Third World War with a little bit of urban rock. We have some guests in the studio. Please bring it on in. I understand. Glenn, can you help me out with that microphone there? If we could bring it down a little to Abraham size. We have some folks who are at the Monty Hall Record Fair earlier this afternoon. My friend Abraham, I know you're not a big fan of being on microphone, but can I ask you if you found anything to purchase down there?
2: Yep.
0: What'd you get?
2: I got some Betty Boop thing. I forgot what else.
0: Did you find, how's your Alan Sherman collection coming along?
2: Pretty good.
0: Mm-hmm. What are some of the, I know you offered to lend me, maybe it was his greatest hits album?
2: Yeah, I forgot, but I forgot.
0: Well, I didn't forget, because it was very sweet, and I think I'm now going to take, I wasn't ready at Hanukkah, I'm now ready to take you up on that offer. So the next time we plan to meet somewhere, if I could borrow one of your Alan Sherman records, that'd be great. Is that cool?
2: Yeah.
0: Great. And if you want to borrow one of my records up to a certain value, that would be fine too.
2: Sure.
0: All right. What else are you, hey, we should talk, because I don't know if we did, when your father and his friends played during the marathon, but, man, you won a big contest a few months ago. Could you tell the listeners about that over at the Film Forum?
2: Oh, yeah, at Film Forum, they were playing Pee Wee's Big Adventure, and once the movie was done, there was a contest. It was a Pee Wee impersonation contest. I won.
0: You did, and I saw photos, and I think you earned that victory. And what did you win? You won something.
2: A bike that was worth $300.
0: Wow. And have you, we'll make that the ceiling for the record you can borrow for up to $300. Have you ridden around on that bicycle in your neighborhood yet?
2: Yep.
0: And are kids impressed? Are your friends impressed when you're on it?
2: They haven't seen it.
0: Aha. Uh-huh. Are you waiting for the big unveiling?
2: No.
0: No? You're just going to kind of keep it to yourself because...
2: No, I've definitely told them about
0: okay.
2: it.
0: Okay. All right. Great. What are you looking forward to this summer? Pretty soon, I assume you'll be off school. What are your big plans?
2: Not being in school.
0: That's good enough, right?
2: I don't really have anything to do.
0: Yeah. All right. Well, thank you so much for being part of the show today, Abraham. Anything else to add?
2: No, not really.
0: How did your parents do at the record show in Monty Hall? Did they find anything?
2: Yes, they did.
0: All right. What? Anything they're excited about?
2: I think so.
0: Mm-hmm. What do we got here?
2: Do you know this record?
0: Oh, my goodness. That is a classic. I actually found a copy of that at Campus Music in Hoboken years ago. What Abraham has in his hand is the Car 54 Where Are You LP, an original edition featuring Joey Ross and a kid. I think that kid, do you think he might be about your age on there?
2: Maybe a year older.
0: All right. That's a very discerning eye you've got there.
2: Well, he probably wasn't born in the same year.
0: No, because that's an old record. And you're a new kid.
2: This is probably from 74 or something.
0: Yeah, maybe even earlier. But
2: maybe.
0: Yeah. Well, thank you so much. This has been a wonderful addition to the Toddaphonic Todd Show. And you're welcome back anytime, Abraham.
2: Thank you.
0: You're welcome. And that set started with Third World War and a little bit of urban rock dedicated to Terry Stamp. And it was not just Terry Stamp and Claudine Lange who passed away this week, but also the great soul singer Clarence Carter. And Clarence was kind of, I think, the first soul singer that I really became a big fan of. I was a little late. I started getting into soul music because it was getting harder to find my beloved Garage 45s, and I needed, I had the bug. I had to keep buying records, and I think I might have even been introduced to him by Nat Friedberg when he was in, I believe, The Flies, and they covered Slip Away, and I was just blown away by that song. Then around the same time, I did my first show with Alex Chilton at Folk City, and I don't think I was familiar with the Box Tops rendition of Soul Deep yet, but Alex did that song, and again, a Clarence Carter song, and I just became a huge fan. I got at Final Vinyl this great Edsel compilation entitled Soul Deep. that had about 16 tracks. Me, along with El Bruce and a few others, took a train to Philly in the mid-80s when Strokin' was a hit. And we caught Clarence Carter, along with Denise LaSalle, Joe Simon, and maybe one other performer there. And I think I also saw him at Tramps, where he was selling Strokin' panties, which, of course, Sisyphonic bought. And I'd like to play some of these wonderful records by Clarence Carter. I also feel the need to mention that he was married to another great soul singer, Candy Staten, for a few years in the early 70s. And unfortunately, it is out there that Clarence was an abusive husband to her. So we can't ignore that part of the story. But his music, nonetheless, is wonderful. Let's listen to an early song to start off. This was when he was working as a duet with Calvin Scott. This is as Calvin and Clarence. I think they also made records as Clarence and Calvin, just to confuse filers. This is called I Want to Dance, But I Don't Know How.

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They always talk about making love. Yeah, making love. 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Did you know that? Why, horses like to make love. Cows like to make love. And mosquitoes like to make love. And human beings like to make love.

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1: 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I

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Well, let me ask you this. 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

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Those songs, most of those songs recorded at Fame Studios, featuring such people as Travis Wammack, Jimmy Johnson, Dwayne Allman on guitars, Tommy Cogbill and others on bass, Roger Hawkins on drums, Floyd Newman on saxophone, the best of the best. And that was a hit, certainly a radio hit, a jukebox hit. Sure, it sold a good amount of copies. Strokin' on the Southern Soul, the Ichiban label, and is now up to 103 favorites on WFMU, a WFMU hit. Clarence's biggest hit from the Atlantic Days Patches. We heard Soul Deep. His stirring rendition of I'd Rather Go Blind, a very interesting song for a blind man to choose to sing. Clarence was nothing if not idiosyncratic, right, Gaylord? Making Love at the Dark End of the Street. Classic Fame Studios tune. Too Weak to Fight. Slip Away. I Can't See Myself Crying About You. And a couple tunes on the Fame label previous to his Atlantic recordings. She Ain't Gonna Do Right. And I Stayed Away Too Long. And we started with Calvin and Clarence. I Want to Dance, But I Don't Know How. I want to thank David Mombach, the Josephine Network, Abraham, Joe Belock. I'll be back next week with Mr. C. Let's listen. And don't forget, by the way, do not forget, if you're in the New York area, the big Cutworms Tchotchke show tonight at Warsaw. I'll be motivating over there right after this show. Hopefully I don't knock Herb down when I arrive. Let's play the B-side of that Calvin and Clarence tune right now.

0: Yeah, sorry about that, folks. As much as I hate misinforming you, I forgot I queued up a different record. That was Calvin and Clarence. I don't know. Schoolgirl right here on the Toddaphonic Todd Show. Rob, who do you got on the show today, Rob? I see you have a band setting up.
1: We have from Queens, Teen Tara playing Bengali music.
0: You heard it. You heard it from the man himself. Some Bengali. What? This is WFMU in a nutshell. So much great and varied programming. Just not in a week, not in a month, in one day, one Saturday. Folks, unbelievable. But you already knew that. That is no doubt why you tuned in to WFMU East Orange, WMFU Mount Hope in New York City and Rockland County at 91.9 FM. 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
1: 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One heart, one choice, one blood, one love, one voice,
0: one way.

All right. WFMU, Trans-Pacific Sound Paradise. I'm Rob, and we just heard from De La Mastronata y la Tripulación Cosmica with Mi Sentimiento from their debut EP, Sleepwalk on the Figure and Ground label. And we also heard Go-Go Bordello with Hater Liquidator from We Mean It Man, put out by Casa Go-Go, the famous Lower East Side Romani and Ukrainian rock band. And we heard from a Czech rock band that's going to be playing a free concert on Thursday, May 28th at Bohemian National Hall in Manhattan. I'm going to blow the pronunciation of this. Dresovica Kromle. And they did Fly Marabou from their Nine Lotuses album. And we have exciting news. We have very special guests in the studio coming up in just a couple of minutes. All the way from Queens playing Bengali and Bangladeshi music, Tintara. And I want to play just a little bit more before we bring them on. We have I have some tickets to give away to see Jason Landero, the Colombian Cumbia King, on Thursday night at TVI in Ridgewood, along with Kaito Sanchez and DJ sets from Little Dynasty and Meridian Brothers and Mexican Institute of Sound. It's a pretty amazing show. And if you're interested in winning a pair of tickets to see that show, email me, robw@wfmu.org, with T-I-X in the subject line. That's robw@wfmu.org with T-I-X in the subject line for Jason Landero, the Cumbia King. He's actually the grandson of a very famous Colombian cumbia musician and carrying on the tradition. And email me, robw@wfmu.org with T-I-X in the subject line. I also have that info up on the playlist page. And I want to play you a song by Jason Landero, and then we'll be back with Tintara live in the studio.

0: All right, that was the new collaboration between Mexican Institute of Sound and Columbia's Meridian Brothers, who are going to be DJing on the gig that we have, we're giving away tickets for with the Ace and Landera on Thursday night at TVI. And then they're going to be back playing together with the full band at Lincoln Center outdoors on Thursday, July 30th, on a free concert. So that's pretty exciting. Their new album is called Rito Tovar, their new collaboration. And it's coming out. It actually doesn't officially come out for a few days, but that's a single, El Campeón, that we just played that's already out. And it's on Ansonia Records. And we also heard from Jason Landero with Cumbia Sin Fronteras, a new single on the Names You Can Trust label. And now, Glenn Luttman is by my side, which means we have live music tonight. This is very exciting. All the way from Queens, but playing music all the way from India and Bangladesh. Tintara is here, led by the vocalist Neha. Hi, Neha. Oh, wait. Sorry. There you are. Hi, Neha.
1: Hi.
0: Thanks for coming, making the field trip.
1: Thanks for having Tintara.
0: And tell us, what's the repertoire that you guys play?
1: Yeah, so we play classic Bengali songs. We do reimagined renditions. We also have some originals as well. And there is some influences of Western styles as well. You hear some influences of jazz, R&B, bossa nova. So we love to play different genres within Bengali music. So whether that's songs by the Nobel laureate Rabindranath Tagore or mystical music like Baul repertoire, we love to showcase the diversity and the variety of Bengali music.
0: All right, and we're going to hear a nice sampling of what you do tonight. What do you want to start with?
1: Yeah, so we're going to be starting with a song by the Baul Fokir Lalon Shah. He was essentially a Bengali mystic poet. And this song is about the fleeting nature of time and how we must not let time go to waste. And Lalon says in this song, don't let time go by, don't miss out on a life of devotion. And you're going to hear some R&B influences arranged by my bandmates here, Spandon and Sanjay.
0: All right.

0: Yeah, that was lovely. Teen Tara, live in the studio, WFMU. And Nihal, I'll ask you a little bit about your background. You grew up in Bangladesh?
1: Yeah, so I was actually born in Queens, New York, and then moved to Bangladesh when I was very young. And I grew up there and then came back to New York when I was 18, so my formative years were in Bangladesh, and I was classically trained in Bangladesh as well.
0: How old were you when you started music?
1: I was six.
0: So you were six? Did your parents push you into it, or did you tell them, I want to sing?
1: It was my dad, who was always a music enthusiast. There's no musicians in my family. My parents wanted us to have a hobby, me and my sister, and my dad, being the music enthusiast, really wanted us to take lessons. So that's how I ended up taking lessons. And I don't think that he envisioned that I would end up taking it too seriously. He thought it would just remain a hobby, but I ended up really enjoying it and feeling like it's my calling.
0: I guess you went to a sort of a famous academy to study in Dhaka?
1: Yeah, so the academy that I went to was called Abbasuddin Shongit Academy. It was founded by a Bangladeshi singer named Firdosi Rahman, who was the daughter of legendary Bangladeshi folk singer Abbasuddin Ahmed, and the academy was named after her dad, and she had a television show on Bangladesh television where she would teach children how to sing, and she would handpick students from the academy. I was one of those students, and we would learn with students and Muppets, who were actually our teachers, disguised as students of the show.
0: Oh, so you went on the show?
1: Yes.
0: Oh, that's
1: That was my
0: wild.
1: First paid gig.
0: Wow. And then you decided when you grew up to move to the U.S., you went to Berkeley?
1: So I did not go to Berkeley. I did. I have a vocal certificate from Berkeley.
0: Oh, okay.
1: So I completed essentially a semester where I learned different types of vocal skills. My certificate was on vocal skills. And I actually went to Baruch College, where I studied marketing. And I worked in marketing and communications for 7 years. And then I decided to take the plunge and pursue music.
0: And Teen Tara is your trio that we have here tonight. You've been playing at Barzak Cafe, and you're playing there again as part of a big event on June 12th?
1: Yes, so we are playing for Barzak Majlis on June 12th, which is going to be a showcase of world music, and it's going to be in Brooklyn, not at the cafe, at a bigger venue.
0: Oh!
1: And yeah, so people who purchase the tickets will see what the venue is. That's when it's revealed. But yeah, we are going to be representing the music of Bengal, and there's going to be lots of other bands representing music from all parts of the world.
0: Yeah. Teen Tara, that's Neha, in the studio at WFMU. Glenn is engineering. And what do you want to do next?
1: So our next song is also a Bengali folk song, which is about the love between the Hindu god Krishna and Radha, and this song is written in the perspective of Radha, and she's separated from Krishna, and she tells a bumblebee to go tell Krishna that she cannot bear their separation and their body. Her body is burning in pain. It's Bhramar Ko Yogiya.
0: All right.

0: Yeah. Beautiful Bengali folk song from Tintara here live on WFMU. And you can follow Tintara on Instagram. I have the link up. I also have a link up for some general links for Tintara on the playlist page at WFMU.org. And what do you want to play next?
1: So next up, we are going to play an original.
0: Aha!
1: So it's a song that I wrote, and the name of the song is Naiko no Tara, which means there are no stars. And just to give you some background on the name Tintara, so Tintara has a double meaning to it. Tintara comes from the instrument, the Bengal instrument, Aktara and Dotara. So Aktara is one string, Dotara is two string. Tintara is not a real instrument, it doesn't exist. We made it up. It's a metaphor for us. And then the other meaning, Tara also means star in Bengali, so it also means three stars. And my song is called There Are No Stars. So this is actually a song that I wrote in a very dark place, and it was a metaphorical way to say there is no hope. But now that I play it with my two other stars, I know that there are stars and there is hope. So this is Naiko no Tara.
0: All right.

0: right. An original song from Teen Tara, written by Neha, live in the studio here at WFMU. Are you, have you thought about doing an album or doing some recording?
1: Absolutely. So I do plan to release music. I have a solo project coming up, which will be released in summer. But Teen Tara as a band, we definitely plan to record and release.
0: Oh, you have a solo project?
1: Yes.
0: What it, is it under your name, just as Neha?
1: Yes. So it's going to be a cover of a Rovindra Shungi, so a song by Rovindranath Tagore, but a modern rendition of it.
0: Are you going to put it on Bandcamp?
1: Yes, hopefully it'll be in all streaming platforms.
0: All right, so we'll keep an eye out for that.
1: Yes.
0: And you also, you give voice lessons.
1: Yes.
0: Do you find that, are you teaching here now that you're in New York, largely South Asian kids, or are American kids interested in learning about this music?
1: So my students are Bangladeshi, and a lot of them are either they grew up listening to the music, but they never got a chance to take lessons, or they have taken lessons before, but they had a long break and they're looking for a way to get started. And I teach beginners, and I try to create a safe and empowering environment for my students, for them to feel that singing is fun and that it's music at the end of the day is fun.
0: Yeah, that sounds good. Neha from Teen Tara. Glenn Lutman is engineering. And what do you want to sing next?
1: So our next song, we are going to be doing Rovindra Shungit, so a song by Rovindranath Tagore. And this song, so Rovindranath Tagore wrote about pretty much every topic about life. And this song is about someone not being able to accept the reality. And this doesn't necessarily have to be someone. It could be a metaphor for your heart being stubborn and not being able to accept something. Even when the reality is in front of you, you're just stubborn and you are in denial. So this is Oje Mane Na Mana is the name of the song. They don't accept, which is a translation.

0: listening to her live on WFMU. And that translated to they don't accept?
1: Like they don't want to accept, essentially, yeah.
0: Okay. What do you want to do next?
1: Yeah, so next up we have a Bowel song, which is by the Bowel Shah Abdul Karim. And this song is essentially where Bowel Shah Abdul Karim gives some dating advice, and it's cautionary advice. And he says, don't fall in love because love hurts and love causes betrayal. So it's actually, even though the lyrics is very cynical, it's a really playful and fun song, and we just love to have fun with the song.
0: Is it a song, do people know Bowel songs? Are they kind of commonly known?
1: Yeah, so Bowels are mystics from Bengal, and they have their whole lifestyle is about just music and spreading wisdom, traveling around the world. They have very simple lives, and yeah, their songs carry a lot of wisdom and spirituality.
0: All right,

0: Yeah. A bow song from Tintara, our guests, live in the studio here on WFMU. You can see them live on June 12th in an event that is being put on by their friends, Barzakh Cafe, but not at Barzakh Cafe. Keep an eye on the, keep an eye on Barzakh's website or Instagram, and you can, if you get tickets to the event, you'll have the location revealed to you. It's magic. I want to tell you officially that you're listening to Trans-Pacific Sound Paradise on WFMU East Orange, WMFU Mount Hope, in New York City and Rockland County at 91.9 FM and online at WFMU.org. And Tintara is with us, and they're going to do a few more songs. What, Neha, what do you want to do next?
1: Yeah, so next we want to do a song by Ghazi Nazrul Islam, who is known as the national poet of Bangladesh, and he is also known as the rebel poet because he wrote a lot of protest songs and poems, but he was also very romantic, and the song that we will sing today is very romantic. It talks about a woman who's walking in the desert, and she's very mysterious. She's wearing anklets made of date leaves, and her scarf is dancing in the wind, and she's so gorgeous that even the moon is jealous of her. So this is called Room Chum Chum, and we try to come up with a jazzy rendition of this song.
0: All right.

0: Yeah, a song by Qazi Nazrul Islam, the national poet of Bangladesh, and he died in 1976. But his songs live on.
1: Absolutely.
0: As performed there by Tintara, our guest live in the studio. You can see them on June 12th at a world music extravaganza that Barzakh Cafe in Brooklyn is putting on. Keep an eye on Barzakh's website for forthcoming information about that, or on the Instagram feed of Tintara. What do you want to do next?
1: So we will do another Rabindra Sangeet, so a song by Rabindranath Tagore, and this is going to be inspired by Bossa Nova, and the song is about spiritual longing, where Rabindranath says that, "I want to be like those who are leading simple lives, but I'm here stuck in this materialistic life." This is Oder Shathe Melao.

0: Yeah, a song from the great polymath Rabindranath Tagore. Did I sort of pronounce that right? Almost.
1: Yes, that was correct. The Bengali way to say it is Rabindranath Tagore, but the way you said it is also correct.
0: Okay. The Nobel Prize winning poet, whose birthday, he just had his birthday, I see here, on May 7th. Mm-hmm. Every year there's a big celebration for his birthday. And Teen Tara is with us in the studio and going to do a couple more, I think. What do you want to do next?
1: Yeah, so we actually would like to end with this song.
0: Because, oh, okay, one more.
1: Yeah, so we started with a Fakir Lalun Shah song. So we want to end with a Fakir Lalun Shah song as well. And this song is called Kachar Bhitur Ochin Pakhi, which means the bird inside the cage. And it's a metaphorical way to talk about the body being the cage and the human soul being the bird and how we're all essentially trapped.
0: And I wanted to thank the members of Teen Tara, Neha, Spandan, and Sanjoy for coming out tonight.
2: Thank you.
1: Thank you for having us.
2: Thanks for having us.
0: All right, and here we go.

0: All right, Teen Tara live, WFMU. See them on June 12th at a big world music spectacular being produced by Barzak Cafe. Keep your eyes out for info, and we'll let you know about that too as it gets closer. Thank you guys so much.
1: Thank you for having us.
0: And thanks to our illustrious engineer, Glenn Luttman, for doing a great job. That was just lovely. That was beautiful. Thank you. All right. And we continue with, we've got a lot of new music planned for tonight. Here's something new from Molly from Tommy Crest here on WFMU Trans-Pacific Sound Paradise.

always Ratego. I'm very strong, Ratego.

That was Grand Moon Lele from Reunion Island. Drummer, singer, and spiritual guide. And a track that originally was released in 1995. We heard the T. L'Esprit edit from 2025. The track Au Mal, Grand Moon Lele, and that's on Babani Records from an album called Soleil from 2025. Before that, we heard from Mali Namian Sidibe, radically remixed by Ozzy on the Beat, a multidisciplinary artist from Lagos, Nigeria. The original version of that track was just a solo acoustic guitar and vocal. Namian Sidibe did a whole album of acoustic music with her cousin Jules on solo acoustic guitar. And Ozzy on the Beat did a couple of really crazy remixes. Trouble played the A-side of that single on her show this week, if you're curious. We also heard from Manu Dibango with Olatunji's song Jingo, also famously done by Santana and many others. We heard Luke Una's Dancing in Outer Space edit, and that featured King Sunny Ade. The original version of that was on Manu Dibango's Walk Africa album in 1994. Luke Una from Brazil, his version, came out on Mr. Bongo in 2025. We heard Fetinga, the great Eritrean singer from the Nilotic Kunama and Tigrinya ethnic groups, who also fought from the tender age of 14 in the Eritrean liberation struggle. Fetinga with a new single, Ashale, the remix. We heard the 83-year-old folk artist from Kenya, Ogoya Nengo, with Odd Okodo, and the title track from Palagoma, new on the From Cool Waters label. We heard from the Dra Valley of Morocco, Southeast Morocco, Tarwa and Taniri with Al Jig from a new album called Zaman on the Ati label. And we began with one of the great Saharan bands, Tommy Crest, with Aitma from their new album, Azikel, on the esteemed Glitterbeat label. I want to tell you that I have some tickets to give away for a really good show on Thursday night at TBI, which is in Ridgewood, Queens, near Bushwick. It's a great cumbia accordionist and his band, Jason Landero, along with Kaito Sanchez and some pretty amazing DJs, Little Dynasty, Meridian Brothers, and Mexican Institute of Sound. That's all this Thursday night, May 21st at TVI. And if you're interested in winning a pair of tickets to go to that show, email me, robw@wfmu.org with TIX, T-I-X, in the subject line. Again, if you're interested in a pair of tickets to see Jason Landero and DJs at TVI on Thursday night, email me, robw@wfmu.org, with TIX in the subject line, and I'll put you in the running, and I will notify you tomorrow morning if you're the winner. I also have that information up on the playlist page, which is live at wfmu.org.
Finally, I want to mention we've got some live music, more live music coming up on WFMU. John Kaas is going to be on Three Chord Monty with Joe Belock on Monday afternoon, sometime after noon. Exec and Slug are going to be on Spinach Blasters with Cremo Coil. As Exec comes all the way from Melbourne, Australia. Slug is a one-woman noise machine from Cleveland. That's Tuesday, starting at 3 p.m. Spinach Blasters. And Charmaine Lee is going to be on Vocal Fry with Dan Boda on Tuesday night from 8 to 9. Voice and Electronics, incorporating everything from whispers to screams, melody to noise, Charmaine Lee. Also on Wednesday night, on Radio Futura with Pedro Futura, there's going to be a live session. It's actually Tuesday night. 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We've been playing it. So check that out on Tuesday night. Charlie Chimmy on Radio Futura. 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And now we're going to play some music from Cameroon. I've got a few things. Starting with Casbah Rockers featuring Amin Wayne.

pambana e. Kabinda na ba pondo ne ba na suba boni onge aye.